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1: And finally, Phil Collins will bring a 2-hour high-energy show packed full of Phil's solo hits. Chris O'Connell captures the voice, the charisma and unmistakable style of Phil Collins in this award-winning 5-star tribute show. Celebrating the music of a true legend, the production honours both Collins' solo career, which sold over 150 million albums worldwide, and his years fronting Genesis. It's packed with hits including In the Air Tonight, Another Day in Paradise and Sisudo. 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Where is it? It's in the Lantern House, Cumbernauld, on the 13th of September. 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

Hi there, it's Rachel here. Just dropped in to remind you to join me this Sunday between 7 and 8pm right here on Shire Radio for an hour of great country music. You can hear the likes of Miranda Lambert, Blake Shelton, John Pardee and many more. 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

0: Here's a heads up for Saturday mornings with me, Stan the Man. 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
2: 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It's called About Heaven Can Wait, and it is a tribute to the wonderful music of the rock legend Meat Loaf. If you are a fan of all his hits, including Anything for Love, Bat Out of Hell, Paradise by the Dashboard Light, Took the Words Right Out of My Mouth, Two Out of Three Ain't Bad, Dead Ringer for Love, and many, many more, this has definitely got to be a show for you. This is happening at East Kilbride Village Theatre at 7:30 p.m. on the 25th of September 2026. So if you're a massive fan of Meat Loaf, Heaven Can Wait, a tribute to the music of Meat Loaf, is the show you want to be at.
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5: Prime Minister Andy Burnham says he's devastated by the deaths of two police officers and five

0: Members of the public in a crash on the A66 near Middlesbrough. Cleveland police say a Volkswagen Passat travelling the wrong way along the road collided with a marked police vehicle on Saturday morning. The officers who died have been named by Cleveland Police Chief Constable Victoria Fuller.
1: Tragically, two police officers, PC Matthew Blades and PC Tom Clough, died at the scene along with the five occupants of the Passat as a result of the collision.
0: Aristocrat Constance Martin has been granted permission to appeal her 14-year prison sentence over the death of her baby daughter. Martin and her partner were convicted after baby Victoria died while the couple were living off-grid and evading authorities in early 2023. Conservative leader Kemi Badenoch has branded former Tory members who defected to Reform UK as among the most dishonest people she has met. She also ruled out any future deal with Nigel Farage's party, saying she'd rather face another general election than support what she called a Conservative Reform coalition government. In football, Manchester United's season got off to a nightmare start as newly promoted Hull City pulled off a shock 2-0 win on the Premier League return. After the match, Hull boss Sergei Yakirovich didn't give much away.
2: This is a secret attack, come on. Just that you know, I don't have a coach this for set pieces. Marco, Angelo, my assistant coach and Onur, they're doing this. So this is our secret. How?
0: And actor Andrew Garfield has revealed he's addicted to a secret Instagram account despite staying off social media publicly. That's the latest from Radio News Hub.
3: Lanarkshire weather.
4: This is your Saturday evening weather. Staying dry and settled overnight with lengthy clear breaks and some patches of cloud around. Areas of mist and fog will also develop over the hills during the early hours. And your overnight temperature low for Lanarkshire is 8 degrees.
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1: Introducing Radio Costello, a belting four-piece Birmingham bass tribute to Elvis Costello and the Attraction. Currently the only such band out there. They play all of Elvis Costello's signature hits down the years. Oliver's Armies, Pump It Up, I Can't Stand Up for Falling Down, High Fidelity, Watching the Detectives, A Good Year for the Roses, and Radio Radio, and many more. With great live energy that mimics the original band stage presence from their classic shows in 1978 and 79. It's in the Lantern House in Cumbernauld. It's on the 5th of September 2026. The time starts at 7:30. The price of a ticket is £18.20. For more information and booking details, visit their website.
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1: Are you looking for a fantastic night out? Then don't miss Joseph and the Amazing Technicolor Dreamcoat. 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This much-loved Andrew Lloyd Webber and Tim Rice musical tells the colourful story of Joseph, his amazing coat, and the dreams that changed his life forever. It's fun, it's uplifting, and perfect for the whole family. Tickets are £25 with concessions from £22. Book now and get ready for an evening of spectacular entertainment in Hamilton this September. Don't miss it.
0: Got a What's On in the area soon? 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

0: Hi, it's Brian L here. Why don't you join me on a Monday, Tuesday and Wednesday evening for the absolutely best 70s music. Sensational, I call it. 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
2: Airdrie, get ready for the night of pure Motown magic, because In the Name of Love, the Diana Ross story is returning to Scotland after a huge sellout tour in 2025. This spectacular show takes you on a spellbinding journey through one of the greatest musical careers of all times, celebrating over 100 million record sales and the iconic rise of the Supremes, Motown's most successful act with 12 number one hits. It's all happening on the 2nd of September at Airdrie Town Hall, 7:30pm. Tickets are £29.50. For more information, go to What's On Lanarkshire website.
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1: The two police officers killed in Saturday morning's crash on the A66 have been named as PC Matthew Blades and PC Tom Clough. Seven people died when a Volkswagen Passat travelling the wrong way along the A66 near Middlesbrough collided with a marked police vehicle on Saturday morning. Cleveland Police Chief Constable Victoria Fuller urged the public to avoid speculation while investigations continue.
2: Whilst this investigation is ongoing, and out of respect for all those who have lost loved ones, I would strongly urge people to avoid speculation and respect the privacy of the families.
1: The Duchess of Sussex is reportedly in talks to return to acting when she, Harry and their children move back to the UK later this month. Meghan is said to be in early stage discussions over a possible role in a third series of Guy Ritchie's Netflix hit The Gentlemen. Prime Minister Andy Burnham has been spotted supporting Everton for the first time since taking office. The lifelong Everton fan attended Saturday's Premier League match against Crystal Palace at the Hill Dickinson Stadium alongside his wife. The number of men living with prostate cancer in the UK has surged by 100,000 since 2020. Macmillan Cancer Support says their figures show there's about one diagnosis every 8 minutes. Dr. Anthony Cunliffe from the charity says there needs to be more awareness among healthcare staff as well as the public.
3: We need to make sure that healthcare professionals are fully informed about the discussions to have with people so that people can make a decision about whether they want to get tested or not.
1: And Sir Ridley Scott has declared that he sees himself as an influencer rather than a filmmaker. The 88-year-old director, best known for films including Alien, Blade Runner and Gladiator, said being ahead of the game has made him an influencer. That's the latest from Radio News Hub.
0: Lanarkshire weather.
4: This is your Saturday evening weather. Staying dry and settled overnight with lengthy clear breaks and some patches of cloud around. Areas of mist and fog will also develop over the hills during the early hours. And your overnight temperature low for Lanarkshire is 8 degrees.
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Hi there, it's Alec here. Just dropped in to remind you about Vinyl Days. 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
1: The Broadway opening night, a dead leading lady, and everyone is a suspect. Welcome to Curtains, a hilarious murder mystery packed with show-stopping numbers, backstage rivalries, secret romances, and twists around every corner. Can Lieutenant Frank Cioffi solve the murder before the curtain falls? 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Tickets from £15. 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Curtains, you won't know who done it until the final bow.
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2: Comedy legend Fred McCauley comes to East Kilbride Arts Centre on Friday, the 11th of September. For reasons out of his control, Fred had to cancel his 2025 Edinburgh Fringe show and his autumn tour. Now, thankfully, due to reasons completely within his control, he is now preparing to hit the road in 2026. With the 2025 show repackaged and updated and simply called Good Evening. 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
1: Prime Minister Andy Burnham says he's devastated by the deaths of two police officers and five members of the public in a crash on the A66 near Middlesbrough. Cleveland police say a Volkswagen Passat travelling the wrong way along the road collided with a marked police vehicle on Saturday morning. The officers who died have been named by Cleveland Police Chief Constable Victoria Fuller.
2: Tragically, two police officers, PC Matthew Blades and PC Tom Clough, died at the scene along with the five occupants of the Passat as a result of the collision.
1: Aristocrat Constance Martin has been granted permission to appeal her 14-year prison sentence over the death of her baby daughter. Martin and her partner were convicted after baby Victoria died while the couple were living off-grid and evading authorities in early 2023. Conservative leader Kemi Badenoch has branded former Tory members who defected to Reform UK as among the most dishonest people she has met. She also ruled out any future deal with Nigel Farage's party, saying she'd rather face another general election than support what she called a Conservative Reform coalition government. In football, Manchester United's season got off to a nightmare start as newly promoted Hull City pulled off a shock 2-0 win on the Premier League return. After the match, Hull boss Sergei Yakirovich didn't give much away.
3: This is a secret, come on. Just that, you know, I don't have a coach this for set pieces. Marco, Angelo, my assistant coach and Onur, they're doing this. So this is our secret, how.
1: And actor Andrew Garfield has revealed he's addicted to a secret Instagram account despite staying off social media publicly. That's the latest from Radio News Hub. I'm Dave.
0: Lanarkshire weather.
4: This is your Saturday evening weather. Staying dry and settled overnight with lengthy clear breaks and some patches of cloud around. Areas of mist and fog will also develop over the hills during the early hours. And your overnight temperature low for Lanarkshire is 8 degrees.
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2: Are you looking for a fantastic night out? Then don't miss Joseph and the Amazing Technicolor Dreamcoat. 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This much-loved Andrew Lloyd Webber and Tim Rice musical tells the colourful story of Joseph, his amazing coat, and the dreams that changed his life forever. It's fun, it's uplifting, and perfect for the whole family. Tickets are £25 with concessions from £22. Book now and get ready for an evening of spectacular entertainment in Hamilton this September. Don't miss it.
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1: Woo! Welcome to this tribute tonight. This is a very special night where we give a tribute to the love and soul of music, the happiness of music. Woo!

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1: The two police officers killed in Saturday morning's crash on the A66 have been named as PC Matthew Blades and PC Tom Clough. Seven people died when a Volkswagen Passat travelling the wrong way along the A66 near Middlesbrough collided with a marked police vehicle on Saturday morning. Cleveland Police Chief Constable Victoria Fuller urged the public to avoid speculation while investigations continue.
2: Whilst this investigation is ongoing, and out of respect for all those who have lost loved ones, I would strongly urge people to avoid speculation and respect the privacy of the families.
1: The Duchess of Sussex is reportedly in talks to return to acting when she, Harry and their children move back to the UK later this month. Meghan is said to be in early stage discussions over a possible role in a third series of Guy Ritchie's Netflix hit The Gentlemen. Prime Minister Andy Burnham has been spotted supporting Everton for the first time since taking office. The lifelong Everton fan attended Saturday's Premier League match against Crystal Palace at the Hill Dickinson Stadium alongside his wife. The number of men living with prostate cancer in the UK has surged by 100,000 since 2020. Macmillan Cancer Support says their figures show there's about one diagnosis every 8 minutes. Dr. Anthony Cunliffe from the charity says there needs to be more awareness among healthcare staff as well as the public.
3: We need to make sure that healthcare professionals are fully informed about the discussions to have with people so that people can make a decision about whether they want to get tested or not.
1: And Sir Ridley Scott has declared that he sees himself as an influencer rather than a filmmaker. The 88-year-old director, best known for films including Alien, Blade Runner and Gladiator, said being ahead of the game has made him an influencer. That's the latest from Radio News.
0: Lanarkshire weather.
4: This is your Saturday evening weather. Staying dry and settled overnight with lengthy clear breaks and some patches of cloud around. Areas of mist and fog will also develop over the hills during the early hours. And your overnight temperature low for Lanarkshire is 8 degrees.
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Remember the days of Beatlemania, flower power, mini skirts, and mods and rockers? 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
1: After a sellout run of shows in 2023, 2024 and 2025, and two sellout shows at the Pavilion Theatre Glasgow, Up A Close is back for his 2026 autumn tour and is very excited to be returning to Rutherglen's Town Hall on Friday the 18th and Saturday the 19th of September. Up A Close is the story of Joanna looking back on her life when her husband doesn't come home one night. She reminisces on the marriage, her children, and the wonderful time she had growing up in the mid-70s with her family and her best friend Anne-Marie, the Nuns, and dancing up the tune to the Bear City Rollers. Tickets cost £22, £20 for concessions, and are subject to a £1.50 transaction fee. 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
2: 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Acclaimed by critics and audiences alike, this production has been praised for its emotional impact and sense of shared connection. The thought-provoking and immersive performance is an opportunity to experience contemporary dance at its most engaging and human, offering a memorable evening that resonates long after the final movement. So whether you are a regular dance enthusiast or new to the art form, Ray promises a powerful, intimate and unforgettable theatre experience. You can catch this show on the 19th of September at the Lantern House in Cumbernauld. Tickets are priced from £10 to £12.
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1: Andy Burnham is set to give mayors new powers to take control of local planning decisions and green light large-scale developments in proposals to be unveiled next week. The move would see mayors allowed to call in the decisions and direct councils to take them forward or refuse them. They will also be able to grant upfront permission so developers can start building without having to apply. UK pharmacies are being forced to close, Holly Hughes reports.
2: That's what a survey by the National Pharmacy Association warns. Pinning it down to hikes in business rates, the body suggests that soaring overheads prevent owners from investing in patient services, workforce improvements and essential premises upgrades. Meanwhile, isolated communities could suffer if pharmacies are forced to relocate to cheaper areas.
1: Two police officers who died in a crash that killed five others in the early hours of Saturday morning have been named. 37-year-old PC Matthew Blades and 38-year-old PC Tom Clough were killed when a car which was travelling the wrong way down the A66 near Middlesbrough collided with their marked police vehicle. The five people who were travelling in the Volkswagen have also been identified. Extreme heat is putting hedgehogs at risk, with the RSPCA reporting a 30% surge in admissions to its wildlife centres during June and July. The charity says many are arriving dehydrated, with young hoglets particularly vulnerable. Wildlife expert Evie Button explains why.
3: The first one is to put out some shallow dishes of fresh water. Just make sure you clean them every day because we don't want bacteria and algae to build up in them. You can also put food out. Meat-based tinned cat or dog food is perfect for them.
1: And Roberto De Zerbi felt Tottenham were undercooked and lacking fight after they slumped to a 3-0 defeat at Brentford. Spurs' expensive summer rebuild was shaken to its foundations by rampant Brentford on an alarming opening day for De Zerbi. That's the latest from Radio News Hub.
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4: 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What are you doing on a Saturday night? I hope you're coming to join me. 8 to 11, see you then, right here on Shire Radio.

0: this is Carrie Jones and I'm here Fridays between 11 a.m. and 2 p.m. live and loud. We talk about really hard-hitting subjects like how do you like your chips? Do you like your biscuit dunked? And that is on Fridays with me, Carrie Jones. Oh, and not forgetting the disco half hour. So come and join me. It's worth it. We have so much fun.
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2: Are you ready to relive the magic of the King? On Friday the 28th of August, the incredible Absolute Elvis comes to Rutherglen Town Hall, starring world-renowned Elvis tribute artist Johnny Lee Memphis, alongside his sensational live band and backing singers, the Memphis Belles. From Suspicious Minds to Can't Help Falling in Love, this explosive live concert experience captures the sound, the style, and the spirit of Elvis Presley like never before. Johnny has performed around the globe from Australia to America and even across from Graceland itself. Don't miss this unforgettable celebration of the King of Rock and Roll. Absolute Elvis, Friday 28th of August, 7:30 p.m. at Rutherglen Town Hall. Tickets are just £26. Book now and get ready to say thank you very much.
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2: 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Starring acclaimed West End performer Kelly O'Brien, this spectacular production celebrates the life and the music of one of country music's greatest icons, Dolly Parton. Recognised internationally as the world's leading Dolly Parton tribute act, Kelly has appeared on BBC One, ITV's This Morning, The Last Leg, Lorraine, Channel 5 and Sky. 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Combining outstanding vocals, captivating storytelling, humour, and all of the warmth and charm associated with Dolly herself, this theatrical concert experience is a heartfelt tribute to the Queen of Country. 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This show is not to be missed on the 11th of September. Lantern House in Cumbernauld. Tickets are priced from £26 to £28.
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1: Credence Clearwater Review are coming to Airdrie Town Hall on Saturday the 12th of September. 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
2: From the 8th to the 12th of September, East Kilbride Village Theatre is bringing the feel-amazing musical comedy smash Sister Act to the stage. 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Follow disco diva Dolores Fincartier as she's hidden in a convent for her own safety, turning the choir and the whole community upside down with her talent, her attitude and her newfound sisterhood. Performances are at 7:30 with tickets from £22 or £17 concessions on Tuesday and Wednesday. That's Sister Act, 8th to the 12th of September at East Kilbride Village. For more information, go to What's On Lanarkshire website.
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Afternoon from midday right through until 2 o'clock in the afternoon, giving you the very best in 60s, 70s, 80s, and also let's not forget 90s music. 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
1: It's time for an afternoon tea with an Ratpack. 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
1: 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Currently the only such band out there. They play all of Elvis Costello's signature hits down the years. Oliver's Armies, Pump It Up, I Can't Stand Up for Falling Down, High Fidelity, Watching the Detectives, A Good Year for the Roses, and Radio Radio, and many more. With great live energy that mimics the original band stage presence from their classic shows in 1978 and 79. It's in the Lantern House in Cumbernauld. It's on the 5th of September 2026. The time starts at 7:30. The price of a ticket is £18.20. For more information and booking details, visit their website.
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1: Straven Spirits Festival. Now, this sounds right up my street. Whether you're a gin enthusiast or a rum lover, a cocktail fan, or simply keen to discover something new, there's something for everyone at the Straven Spirits Festival. Now, this is happening on the 12th of September 2026, and it runs from 12:30 until 3:30 p.m. Tickets are £35, and it's definitely worth an afternoon, don't you think?
0: Got a What's On in the area soon? 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
1: Well, hello everybody. This is Carrie Jones on Shire Radio, and I am with you every Monday for Marvellous Monday between 11 and 2. We cover horoscopes with Carrie's June to the Moon, and we also cover lots of topics, feel good things, and things, you know, that we can get the week started off positively. 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
1: Scottish broadcaster, journalist and comedian Tam Cowan has announced his first ever Scottish tour, bringing his unmistakable wit, sharp observations and decades of stories from the heart of Scottish media to live audiences across the country. 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
0: Got a What's On in the area soon? 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
1: On the 18th of September, the Lantern House in Cumbernauld hosts a brilliant night celebrating the music of legendary singer-songwriter Paul Weller. You'll hear classics from right across his incredible back catalogue, from the raw energy of The Jam with Town Called Malice and Eton Rifles, through the smooth style council favourites like Ever-Changing Moods and Shout to the Top, all the way to his epic solo career with hits as Changing Man, Broken Stones and You Do Something to Me. It's a full journey through one of Britain's most iconic songwriters, perfect for casual fans and diehards alike. It's at 7:30 with tickets between £18 and £20. That's the Paul Weller Tribute Night at the Lantern House, 18th of September. For more information, go to What's On Lanarkshire website.
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1: The Prime Minister has announced he plans to give mayors local planning powers. Ben Monse has more.
2: Andy Burnham is set to give mayors new powers to take control of local planning decisions and greenlight large-scale developments in proposals to be unveiled next week. The move would see mayors allowed to call in the decisions and direct councils to take them forward or refuse them. They'll also be able to grant upfront permission so developers can start building without having to apply.
1: Two police officers who died in a crash that killed five others in the early hours of Saturday morning have been named. 37-year-old PC Matthew Blades and 38-year-old PC Tom Clough were killed when a Volkswagen Passat, which was travelling the wrong way down the A66 near Middlesbrough, collided with their marked police vehicle that was going in the right direction. The five people who were travelling in the Volkswagen have also been identified, and police say their families are being supported by officers. The United States has imposed 50% tariffs on $20 billion worth of Canadian products, and Canada said it would retaliate after last-ditch negotiations failed to resolve the latest strain in relations between the historic allies. President Donald Trump's import taxes will hit about 5% of what Canada ships to the United States, including products from hockey sticks to tongue depressors. Violent and sexual offenders released could be confined to zones of just a few miles under new restrictions. Victims are set to have a say in setting the boundaries to limit the possibility of unexpectedly encountering their offender. The zones will be set to make sure those released can still access vital appointments and services that help to reduce their chances of reoffending. And Manchester City, their Premier League campaign underway today as they gear up to face Bournemouth at the Etihad. Here's new boss Enzo Maresca.
3: At the beginning of the season, you don't set a target in terms of trophy. The target, since day one, has been quite clear with the club, with the players, is to compete.
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4: This is your Sunday daytime weather. Today we'll continue to have a mix of cloud, sunny spells and possibly the odd light shower at times. Winds will be variable to light from the west, and your daytime temperature high for Lanarkshire is 18 degrees.
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7: 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This one's for our GT. It's been one of those mornings already.

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1: Good morning, guys. How are we? Yeah, it's Michelle here, live from Shire HQ on Shire Radio, the sound of Lanarkshire, coming to you from everywhere these days, I think. We're getting there, aren't we? Oh, this DAB malarkey. Oh, my giddy aunt. Somebody stop me. No, I'll shush. Okay. I was never a big Jim Carrey fan. I can't do it. So apologies for RJ. For some bizarre reason, her show wouldn't have come out this morning. So, bless her. Sending lots of love. Kisses. And we'll hopefully get those wee gremlins. I don't know, somebody keeps feeding them after midnight and they just have a party in our server for some bizarre reason. So, all being well, she will be back this afternoon with a replay of her Queer Jammers. And then we'll have a new Queer Jammers on Thursday. And Friday's going to be very special in here. It's going to take me a wee while to come back though, because I'm away next week. Oh, I know. Sorry. Oh, I'm not on the 80s tomorrow. Sorry. I have a special week planned. And, oops, I'm rattling the microphone. And I forgot what I was going to say now. Why does that happen? You're mid-sentence, something else pops in, you go off on a tangent, and then you kind of go, so Bossman Bill will probably kill me now. And we've been having these discussions. I'm not a presenter, okay? And I love doing what I do, and I hope you are enjoying what we do here at Shire Radio, because we are here for you guys. We are your community radio station. And if you have anything going on, a wee car boot, you know how I love a car boot, a tabletop sale, jumble sale. Can somebody have an old-fashioned jumble sale? Book sale? Please let us know and we can tell the whole of Lanarkshire, because with being on DAB we are reaching the corners of Lanarkshire. Oh yeah. Right, back to the music. All wished. Coming up for you, I have some Gloria Estefan coming out of the dark. I think that's where a lot of us are just now. But here's local lass Rhiann Downey, Angel.

0: it's Barden here, reminding you to tune in Sunday lunchtime, 12 till 2, for a jam-packed 2 hours, including Loose Connections, Weekly Riddle, and featuring your first album. 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

stunning, absolutely stunning. And Gloria Estefan coming out of the dark, I believe she wrote that after that horrific car crash that she was in. So she was told she would never walk again. Look at her now, she's still touring and everything else. So how is everyone? Yeah, I know if you're over Motherwell way, Bells Hill, I think a lot of roads are closed because there is the North Lanarkshire Half Marathon, proudly sponsored by Albert Bartlett, that's taking place today. So there's an awful lot going on with that. So have a look. And if you live Bells Hill, Motherwell area, round about Ravenscraig and all that, just double check because you might be hemmed in. Because I know our Shannon was going to be hemmed in, so she's come in early, but she's not sure how she's going to get home. Our Bill's hemmed in, so he's coming from his shed. Sorry, not shed. Yeah, it's a shed, I suppose. It's a lovely shed with his lovely Motherwell bits and bobs. So, yeah, please, please take care and have a look. Check the What's on Lanarkshire website because it tells you exactly what's going on. They've also got an awful lot of bits and bobs. There's a half marathon family fun zone as well at Ravenscraig Sports Facility in Motherwell. So don't miss out. If you want something to do, the weather looks as though it's going to be okay-ish. According to OJ, there might be a few light showers, but it's nothing as to what we've had. So please, please take care. But do have a look at the What's on Lanarkshire website. If you're needing to get out and about, meet new people, that is definitely the place to go and have a wee look. There's so many events on, there's different activities. Chair yoga, I believe that's actually pretty good. It's over in Blantyre. If you're not a superstar yoga person, go there because everybody needs to do a wee, I know I need to do some exercise, but when you live in chronic pain and things, it's not always easy. So have a wee look. Okay, there is lots of Strathclyde Park runs as well throughout the year, so have a look at that if you like a wee run. Yeah, between my pain and my knee, I don't think I'm going anywhere. So the wisdom of Japan today: the one who hurries stumbles, which basically means speed clouds judgment. And you notice that on the roads, we are the numpties that think they're going to drive fast and then have to slam the brakes on because there's either a junction, a queue of traffic, or a roundabout, you know. So what it means is slow down, presence brings precision. I kind of get my peas out the day. Presence brings precision and peace. That is an awful lot of peas. Oh my, so please slow down, especially on the roads. If there's a queue of traffic in front of you, you're not going to get anywhere. My wee mum and I were watching that Caught on Dash Cam last night, and oh my, we were laughing hysterically at some of the things and the antics that people do. You're like, why? Why do you do that? Because unfortunately you end up with situations like what's happened down south, and that is not funny. Unfortunately, some families have lost loved ones. It's so sad. And sending lots of love to everybody that's involved in that horrific accident. Back to the music. Yeah, I feel like I'm going to go Nelly Furtado. I'm like a bird. Okay, let's fly away for a wee while.

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4: 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From Suspicious Minds to Can't Help Falling in Love, this explosive live concert experience captures the sound, the style, and the spirit of Elvis Presley like never before. 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Absolute Elvis, Friday 28th of August, 7:30 p.m. at Rutherglen Town Hall. Tickets are just £26. Book now and get ready to say thank you very much.
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I absolutely love that song. Christopher Cross, Arthur's theme. I've never actually seen the film because I'm not a big Dudley Moore fan, but Christopher Cross has just got such a unique voice, and it just, I'm just sitting here swaying. And before that, you were probably going, Michelle, what are you playing? But if you have watched Sleepless in Seattle, you will know that Nat King Cole, Stardust, was in that movie. And again, that gentleman had such a voice. I was just nearly away to sleep. And I'm like, oh, it's just so soothing, so calming. And that's really what I want to do for most of you today. No, for all of you even. For some of today, I am going to put in some power ballads. So you're going to wake up in the next hour, I promise. I have just some cracking tunes. I love them anyway. But you know, if you want to get in touch, you can just drop me a wee note. WhatsApp 077-63-656-097. Or if you go onto our lovely webpage, our lovely new webpage. Thank you, David. It's just stunning. I hope my mugshot doesn't put you off your breakfast. You can even send me as a voice

doing okay today. And if you're having a really tough time, please remember there are lots of people out there you can talk to. Again, if you go onto our webpage, there is, under the other, you can see there are some charities there. We've got at the top, it says local and charity organisations. Click on that and see if somebody can help you. Okay, you're not on your own. We're here for you. Back to the music. I've got some Take That, Rule the World. I'm going all films, because here's Gina Easton for Your Eyes Only. I will catch you after the news. Stay tuned. 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
1: New powers to overrule local councils on planning decisions are set to be given to mayors. Ben Monse has the details.
2: Andy Burnham is set to give devolved mayors new powers to take control of major planning decisions and approve large developments in proposals due next week. The powers would cover developments of more than 150 homes, commercial space over 15,000 square metres, or buildings around 30 metres tall. The Liberal Democrats say the plans would silence residents, while Mr Burnham says mayoral intervention would remain subject to planning rules and national policy.
1: Households are expected to see energy bills rise by about 4% from October, as Ofgem prepares to announce its latest price cap. Analysts at Cornwall Insight forecast a typical annual bill of £1,729, with higher wholesale prices driven by the conflict in the Middle East. The increase comes despite a planned VAT cut on household electricity bills, which the government says will save around £45 a year. The mother of a British woman who was unlawfully killed after being shot by her father in Texas is preparing to travel to the US to try to persuade prosecutors to reopen the investigation into her daughter's death. Jane Coates says she has felt incredibly alone throughout her campaign for justice for her daughter, Lucy Harrison. This is her speaking 19 months on from Miss Harrison's death.
3: Save Sarah Hall, my MP, who has done everything in her capacity. It's just felt there's been doors shut.
1: Violent and sexual offenders released from prison could be confined to zones just a few miles wide under tougher restrictions due to be introduced from October. Victims would have a say in setting the boundaries, while offenders would be monitored using GPS technology, with the zones designed to allow access to essential appointments and services. Justice Secretary Alex Norris says the measures are intended to give victims greater peace of mind. And a piano and microphone used by Freddie Mercury and early drafts of his songwriting are expected to fetch hundreds of thousands of pounds at auction.
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4: This is your Sunday daytime weather. Today we'll continue to have a mix of cloud, sunny spells and possibly the odd light shower at times. Winds will be variable to light from the west, and your daytime temperature high for Lanarkshire is 18 degrees.
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0: time for another hour of great music and chat with Michelle McCallum.
1: Welcome back, guys. How are you doing? Yeah, it's Michelle here. On your Sunday morning, the 23rd of August, can somebody please just press pause for just a wee bit? I just need to catch up with myself. I don't know about you. Yeah, we are live and loud-ish. I'm not that loud, I don't think. I'm terrible when I'm singing, and I was giving it lollity steps. And this is Shire Radio, the sound of Lanarkshire. We are your community radio station. Oh yes, we just love it. And we are now on DAB. You should hopefully be hearing us loud and clear. And there's still some areas not, but we've still got our webpage, we've still got the app, so you can take us everywhere and anywhere you want, okay? Love it, love it, love it. And we are here for you, okay? If you want to get in touch, you know, you should know the WhatsApp number by now, 077-63-656-097. And like I say, there's Instagram, Facebook is back up running. Yay! We've got our new face page. Don't know where we're putting the naughty step for some reason. So the wonderful JT that is has sorted Facebook out. Hopefully, thankfully. So round of applause for our J. She does amazing work. So to all the guys behind the scenes, I have never realised how much it takes to actually get a radio station up and running. My. I just watch them and go, well done, guys. Because you know me, I've got no clue when it comes to technology. I'm just like, that sounds difficult. You've done a great job. Everything's looking fab. We'll keep it running. We'll keep it smooth. And we will just breathe. Go breathe in and out. Yeah. Okay, we'll get back to the music. I've got a wee bit of Ricky Martin for you. Do you remember Private Emotions? Do you remember that song? I love it. Don't hear it enough. So I'm going to play it for you. But up next, Mr. Paul Weller, You Do Something To Me. Oh yeah, you do. And I will have a poem for you.

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create about people and places as we'd like them to be. But you know what truth is? It's that little baby you're holding, and it's that man you fought with this morning, the same one you're going to make love with tonight.

Oh, bit of Charlene, I've never been to me. How did you get on with that, Ricky Martin? I'm sure I've just broken every window in here, so apologies to David and Lorraine. It's just a phenomenal song, and again, one of those we don't hear enough of. Well, that's just my opinion. Nobody listens to me anyway, but hey. Right, Donna Ashworth, Joy Chose You. The poem today is called As Time Goes By, which is quite relevant for me just now. As time goes by, you loosen your grip on that rock, the one you always thought was home, and you will realise that home is not a place, it's a state of mind. Let it go. As time goes by, you will learn to see yourself more clearly, the girl who was always too much of one thing and too little of another was actually everything she needed to be. Let her out. As time goes by, you will let the simple things become the big, and you will allow the big things to become the simple. And that readjustment will be the day you really start to live. Let it be. As time goes by, you will be forced to say goodbye many times, and your soft little heart will shatter, but it will still beat, and that will bring you all the purpose you need. Let it beat. As time goes by, you will stop choosing wealth over peace. You will stop choosing money over time, and you will see that the treasures you need are in the smiles and the laughter. Let them in. As time goes by, the moments you remember when your life flashes past are never the awful memories, my friend. It's the joy, the summer nights, the lazy days with loved ones, the midnight chats and the morning hugs. Let them happen. Let them all happen. Yeah. So, as I try and just pull myself together here, Donna Ashworth is one of those poets who just grabs your heart. She grabs your peace of mind. She just grabs your soul. And you just resonate with an awful lot of words. And they just blow you away. Bring you back down to earth sometimes. And fill a hole, fill a gap that you're maybe missing just now. And it's really, really difficult. But if we can just

rely on each other, pick each other up every so often instead of putting people down. That would be so nice. The world is bonkers at the moment, and I think if we can just be there for someone, doesn't have to be everybody, just someone. You know, it's if you've never read the Spike Milligan poem about smiling and laughing, smiling, it's contagious and it's great. Right, music. I've got Christina Perri, A Thousand Years, but I'm away to belt out this one by heart. Oh, Stranded. We won't leave you stranded. I promise.

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the wonderful Faith Hill. And if you like country, our Rachel's back on at 7. Oh yes, she is. That's my time up. Thank you guys so much for letting me keep you company this Sunday, the 23rd of August. We are 11:47. Oh my goodness. Stay tuned to Shire Radio.

need another coffee. Our David, I'll say his name right, is on a Rewind in the Years, and then the lovely Hamish is on with his slow jams at 10 to bring you back down to earth, get you all settled, because we know tomorrow's Monday. But you guys have got this. You rock. Okay, just breathe in and out. We've got this. We'll work together. We'll get through another week. I'm not back to Friday though, with the Tartan Terraces with Mr. Bilkey. And I'm still going to be trying to pronounce the Scotland manager's name. It's going to be fun. But to take us up to the news, I've got a wee bit of grooving on a Sunday afternoon for you. Journey, Don't Stop Believing, because I'm just needing to build you up and get you going, and we'll get this right. But here's one of my all-time favourite Whitney songs, Where Do Broken Hearts Go? We never know, do we? But let's prop each other up, let's give each other a hug, and let's just make life a wee bit easier, because we don't know what anybody else is going through. And it is really difficult. Am I going to go and get another cup of coffee and have a look at all the football results? Because I'm away to I knew what was coming for Airdrie. Get sorted, boys. You please stay safe, take care, and I will catch you Friday. Football. Here's Whitney. Bye.

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1: Cross-country train services have been cancelled across almost all routes today following a power cut. The train operator said most services will be cancelled until further notice as a result of the power issue at its control centre. A near-normal service is expected between Peterborough, Cambridge and Stansted airports due to the impact of planned engineering work. A rail replacement bus service will remain in place as planned between Leicester and Peterborough. The Prime Minister has announced he plans to give mayors local planning powers. Ben Monsey has more.
2: Andy Burnham is set to give mayors new powers to take control of local planning decisions and greenlight large-scale developments in proposals to be unveiled next week. The move would see mayors allowed to call in the decisions and direct councils to take them forward or refuse them. They'll also be able to grant upfront permission so developers can start building without having to apply.
1: Households are set to find out how much energy bills will change ahead of winter as the conflict in the Middle East continues to push prices upwards. Regulator Ofgem will on Wednesday reveal the level of the annual energy price cap for the 3 months from October to December for a typical household using gas and electricity in England, Scotland and Wales. The mother of a British woman shot dead by her father in Texas is travelling to the US to campaign for the investigation into her daughter's death to be reopened. Jane Coates says she has felt incredibly alone and deserted by British authorities since Lucy Harrison's death more than 19 months ago. She hopes to meet the district attorney and is urging the UK government to give her campaign its full backing.
3: So we had to wait until February 2026 before we felt that we could freely speak about what we felt had happened to Lucy and how let down we felt.
1: And Jose Mourinho claimed Vinicius Jr. is a target for opposition bullying as he celebrated victory over Espanyol in his first game back as Real Madrid head coach.
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4: This is your Sunday daytime weather. Today we'll continue to have a mix of cloud, sunny spells and possibly the odd light shower at times. Winds will be variable to light from the west and your daytime temperature high for Lanarkshire is 18 degrees.
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9: Yes, it's me, Martin, here, live and local, as it says, all across Lanarkshire. Yes, live from Coatbridge here. How's your week been, guys? Mine's been quite busy. Thank you for Michelle there for warming up the seat and warming up you guys. And as she said, yes, we have got some patch updates this week. You know, when I come up here last week and I went through to sign out the studio, Michelle says, you haven't been mentioning patch lately. He goes, but he hasn't had any adventures. So we went on some adventures this week. So that's to come in the show. So we do have all those connections. And we do have some veterans what's ons. Yes, the way from staff has got in touch to remind me of, to let you know what's going on with them. And of course, we have got our military trivia word for yous. And of course, you can get in touch with us here in the studio, whether it be on the WhatsApp number, which is 077-636-56097. I'll say that once again, 077-636-56097. You can also watch us on Twitch. Yeah, I'll wave to the camera. Yep, you can get in touch with us on the message board on that as well. And of course, you can listen to us online. You can listen to us on our app. And of course, you can be listening to us on DAB. Yes, we are live on DAB across most of Lanarkshire. Yes, I was out driving and got as far as Benfield and I could pick up the signal, which is great. So I was coming into the studio this morning and I stopped off for a coffee down one of those big coffee shop chains. And in the car park there was a whole load of mopeds and scooters and the guys were all dressed up in the mod gears. It was absolutely brilliant. So also for a ride out today. So that's inspired my first tune for today. It is Paul Weller and Broken Stones.

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1: Right, yeah, it's me back, Martin here, live on Lanarkshire Shire Radio. Sorry, I did take a gulp of coffee just before opening the mic, sorry about that. So, as Luke Humes there, sleeping in a hotel room. A lot of the modern country music sound great, doesn't it? Right, it's time to set this week's military trivia question. So I'm going to give you a word that we use in the military that means something completely different to anyone that's never served in the military. And it's your job to maybe guess what it is. If you have no idea and you want to put a funny guess in, they'd be great as well. So if you want to have a guess, the number to get is the WhatsApp number is 077-636-56097. I'll say that once again, 077-636-56097. So today's word, this week's word, is Dobby. What is Dobby? Yeah, so what is Dobby? If someone says Dobby in a conversation, what are they doing or who they're talking about? I say get your guesses in on 077-636-56097. And come on, yeah, I would like some funny ones in as well. Anyway, I'm going to keep the music playing. Remember, you're listening to Shire Radio, the sound of Lanarkshire. And here's Raya, wondering where her husband is.

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6: 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For more information, visit What's On Lanarkshire.
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1: Yeah, well, that was a collaboration I never thought I would have had in a million years. Bon Jovi and Robbie Williams. Yeah, we made it look easy. I absolutely love that track. I think I loved it the first time I heard it, you know. I saw it in the playlist here a few months ago, and I thought, right, what's that? Let's go put it on, let's have a listen. And straight away, loved it. So, it is now time for this week's Loose Connections. That is where I play three tracks, and they have, yes, a loose connection. I think this one's going to be quite obvious when you listen to basically the second track, anyway. If you have a guess what the connection is, do get those answers in on our WhatsApp number 077-636-56 or 097. Sorry, I'll say that again, 077-636-56-097. So that's on our WhatsApp. Or you can send us a message through the Twitch if you're joining us on Twitch today. Morning, guys. Oh, sorry, afternoon, guys. Yep. So, yeah, this week's connection. That's where you can also have a guess on this week's military trivia question. Yeah, what is Dobie? What or who is Dobie? I'm going to let you know, someone did actually send me a guess thinking it was the brother of Dobby, you know, the character from Harry Potter. No, that's not a military trivia. But it did make me laugh when I saw that comment. Anyway, back to this week's Loose Connections. Here is track one. Remember, three tracks, guess them.

Right, that's your first two tracks of this week's Loose Connection. Any ideas yet? As I said, I think it's a very easy one when you look at the titles of those last two tracks I played. The first one by the Bangles, and that one was Run DMC featuring the Aerosmith. Yeah, when you look at the actual title track that I played, as I say, very easy. But if you haven't got it, you got one more chance. One more track. So you've got 3 minutes and 41 seconds to try and guess. That's how long this next track is. And we get those guesses in on 077-636-56097. Remember, it's the same number if you want to get in touch with us for anything. Whether it be the trivia question, or what's going on here, or if you have a what's on to tell us. Or you just want a wee shout out. Right, here's track 3. Get guessing.

Well, I'm sure you got it now. Yeah, so as I said, it was quite an easy one this week. So we had Bangles' Walk Like an Egyptian, Run DMC featuring Aerosmith, Walk This Way, and Dire Straits' Walk of Life. What's the connection? Walking. Yes, walk. I better shout that too loud, because obviously I leave my my smart speaker on so this patch can hear me. And there's me saying walk. He's probably going nuts. He's probably dragged his lead out by now. Anyway, yeah, so that was this week's Loose Connection. There will be another Loose Connection next week for you to have a wee go. And talking of patch, coming up in the second hour, we will be having an update of Patch Adventures. Yes, what he had been getting up to last week. He's been getting up to plenty. Yep. So, the next track, yes, is... There we had sad news during the week. We had the drummer of ZZ Top, Frank Beard, passed away at age 77 during the week. Frank Beard was obviously the only member of ZZ Top that wasn't famous for the long beard. Yeah, he was named Beard. Yep, quite a strange one, wasn't it? Yeah, so it's quite sad that he passed away. 77. They were still touring and they had some dates lined up as well. So this one is from them, ZZ Top. Give me all your lovin'.

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2: 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From Suspicious Minds to Can't Help Falling in Love, this explosive live concert experience captures the sound, the style, and the spirit of Elvis Presley like never before. Johnny has performed around the globe, from Australia to America, and even across from Graceland itself. 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Absolute Elvis, Friday 28th of August, 7:30 p.m. at Rutherglen Town Hall. Tickets are just £26. Book now and get ready to say thank you very much.
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1: Yes, it's Shire Radio with me, Martin, here. That's it, so first hour nearly up. Yep, it is now 12:51, so we've got a few tracks to play us up to the news. Of course, coming up in the second hour, we'll be telling you what the... excuse me. We will be giving the answers to this week's trivia question, a military trivia question. Remember, what is Dobby? What or who is Dobby? As I said, it is not the brother of Dobby from Harry Potter. So remember those guesses on 077-636-56097. That's the WhatsApp number, 077-636-56097. So I'm just having a look at national days today. So I'm on the website, you know, and there's some strange ones. National Your Inner Nerd, Find Your Inner Nerd Day. Some people call me a nerd, but no. National Cuban Sandwich Day. I don't know what that is, but the picture looks very nice. This next one I do know. National Sponge Cake Day. Yep. Yeah, going by a Victoria Sponge, I'm going to go home, eh? No, better not. And National Ride the Wind Day. So I say, yeah, if you're out driving, just get the windows down. Act like a dog, get your head out there. No, be careful of oncoming traffic, obviously. Looking at national days for tomorrow. It's National Peach Pie Day. I'm not too keen on that one. And it's National Waffle Day. They're talking about the waffle pancake type things, not the waffle that I'm doing right now, waffling on here. Anyway, we have got some great music to play up to the hour. This next one, because it obviously starts off with a bit mod, I'm going to do another mod. This is The Who, and it should have been Keith Moon's 80th birthday today. Yep. Keeping with the scene that the Lamborghinis in the car park earlier on, we're going to play some Who. Also coming up, we've got some Squeeze Cool for Cats. Also coming in the next hour, remember, Patch Adventures. Keep me up on what Patch has been up to. Yeah, it's Patch the Dog. I should stop mentioning his name because he's probably going nuts in my living room at this very moment. Yep. I do keep my smart speaker on. You keep your smart speaker on. Or if you're in the car, get the digital radio on. Anyway, let's meet waffling on here. Let's get some music playing.

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1: Cross-country train services have been cancelled across almost all routes today following a power cut. The train operator said a power outage in Birmingham affected its control centre, resulting in many of the systems used to manage the railway being unavailable. New powers to overrule local councils on planning decisions are set to be given to mayors. Ben Monsey has the details.
2: Andy Burnham is set to give devolved mayors new powers to take control of major planning decisions and approve large developments in proposals due next week. The powers would cover developments of more than 150 homes, commercial space over 15,000 square metres, or buildings around 30 metres tall, with 10 of 14 mayors backing the move. The Liberal Democrats say the plans would silence residents, while Mr Burnham says mayoral intervention would remain subject to planning rules and national policy.
1: Canada says it will impose retaliatory tariffs on US goods after last-ditch trade talks between the two countries broke down. The dispute threatens to further damage relations between the two allies and casts doubt over the future of a major North American trade agreement covering the US, Canada and Mexico. Violent and sexual offenders released from prison could be confined to zones of just a few miles under new restrictions. Victims are set to have a say in setting the boundaries to limit the possibility of unexpectedly encountering their offender. The zones will be set to make sure those released can still access vital appointments and services that help to reduce their chances of reoffending. And the RSPCA is warning of a sharp rise in dehydrated hedgehogs as admissions to its wildlife centres jumped by 30% in June and July, with young hoglets among those most in need of care. Wildlife expert Evie Button says more hedgehogs are now needing round-the-clock care than usual.
3: It's quite normal for us to see an increase in the summer, but the increase we're seeing this summer is so much more than previous years. And I think that is because of the impact of the heat wave and of how prolonged it's been and of how hard and dry the ground.
0: Lanarkshire weather.
4: This is your Sunday daytime weather. Today we'll continue to have a mix of cloud, sunny spells and possibly the odd light shower at times. Winds will be variable to light from the west, and your daytime temperature high for Lanarkshire is 18 degrees.
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9: Yes, we are live and local. Yes, it is me, Martin, here on Shire Radio, the sound of Lanarkshire. It's hour two. Where have you been? It's still looking a wee bit bright outside. Hard to tell, really. The trees have still got the leaves, so, yep. Anyway. On to the second hour of the show. In this hour, we will be giving the answer to this week's trivia question, what is Dovey? And also giving you a round of some veterans' what-sons. Plenty going on for the veterans. Remember, guys, we're not alone. And of course, those all-important patch updates. Yes, let you know what patch has been getting up to on his adventures. And believe you me, he's had plenty this week. And of course, you can still get in touch with us on the show. Yes, get in touch on the WhatsApp number 077-636-56097. That is 077-636-56097. So that's the number you need to get in touch with any of the presenters on the show. If you want to shout out, join in any of the programmes. Remember, we've got plenty of live shows that we are here online on the Shire Radio website, on the Shire Radio app, on your smart speaker, and on Twitch. Wave to camera. Yep, waving to camera. And of course, now we're on DAB digital radio across North and South Lanarkshire. I've been told that the signal is going to get stronger and stronger as the weeks go on. So if you're in an area that's not picking up yet, it's coming too soon. As I said, I picked up as far as Silverburn, very crisp and clear, when I was out driving on the other day. Anyway, less of my waffling, as I keep saying waffling here. Let's get the music playing. Here's some Coldplay.

0: This is Shire Radio across Airdrie and Coatbridge. 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
1: Hear the clock ticking on the wall. Losing sleep, losing track of the tears I cry. Every drop is a waterfall. Every breath is a break in the rain.

Right, it's Martin here, still live, yes. And just to show it's a live show, I do apologise for the little bit of a gap there. Somehow, I managed to delete the entire playlist, yes. I know. There you go, I've just slapped my wrist, okay? Absolutely accidental, so I was panicking there, dropping things in to make sure I got plenty of tunes, so songs are playing, so I can keep the show going. But, you know, if you didn't notice, then I'm owning up to something that Tim, you didn't notice there. Anyway, as I say, still coming this hour, we've got our catch up with Patch. We also have a What's On, a roundup of What's On for the local veterans groups. And of course, you can still have a guess of this week's military trivia question. That is, what is Dobie? What is Dobie? So remember, the WhatsApp number is 077-636-56097. That's 077-636-56097. Anyway, I'm on my way to get some Valium after panicking there. Whilst you listen to Westlife.

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4: 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So if you're a massive fan of Meat Loaf, Heaven Can Wait, a tribute to the music of Meat Loaf, is the show you want to be at.
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Danny Heimerman and you're too scared to mention. I spent my cash on looking flash and grabbing your attention. The devil says you're stereo and your record collection. The way you look, you'll qualify for next year's audition.

caution. The clumsy boots pick up a roots that people think so rash. So what's the point of robbery when nothing is worth taking? It's kind of tough to tell a scrap the big mistake is making. Stand

Right, yeah, it's me, Martin, here again. So when I hear that song, I always think she's saying the dad dance. Anyway, let's go on. It is now time for this week's Veterans What's On Roundup. As I say, there's plenty going on in Lanarkshire for us veterans. We'll start off in Craignewk. As always, the Veterans Community Lanarkshire Hub. They're open Monday to Thursday from 10 o'clock to about 2 o'clock. You'll drop in services. They always have some activities going on there as well. Do check their Facebook page for what's on there this week. On a Friday, they're at the King's Church where they have their weekly cafe. Great for getting together, having a brew, blether, some lunch. We'll move over to East Kilbride now. Up in East Kilbride on Tuesday at the Royal British Legion Scotland East Kilbride, the staff of Lanarkshire will be hosting their brew and blether. You know, they have that every fortnight in the East Kilbride British Legion. Come along, have a cuppa, have a blether. As I say, it is well attended, that one. I go to that one myself. Some cracking banter on that one, I can tell you that. And I must point out that I could have had an alarm call with Zoe sending me, make sure you mention us this week. So, yep, so there you go, Zoe. That's a shout out for the staff of Lanarkshire, Brew and Blether at the East Kilbride British Legion. Sticking with the British Legion in East Kilbride, they're having a veterans get together on the 17th of September, I think it is. I've not quite got the details, I'm trying to remember off the top of my head. That's 7:30 in the evening. But Margaret was telling me the last time I spoke to her that she is needing people to let them know how many numbers are going. So if you're part of a veterans organisation that would like to attend that and meet up with other veterans organisation, such as the guys that go to the Brew and Blether or to the Veterans Hub, because I'm sure they'll be going along, just get in touch. As I say, it's great to get to know other veterans and to know that we're not alone. So you're listening to Shire Radio, the sound of Lanarkshire, and come up next, it's just so coincidence, it's Toy Soldiers from Makita. I just dropped it in.

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1: Okay, it's now time to give you the update of Patchy's adventures. As I say, he has had plenty this week. After being told that he hadn't done much adventures lately, so I thought, well, better give you an update. So, as you may know, my pal Carol, she has moved up to Oban. She moved up to Oban 4 weeks ago. Her and her little dog, Patch's my dog, Katie. And it's that Katie only joined Carol about a week before she moved. So we're thinking that things wouldn't go too well. So Patch and I helped her move 4 weeks ago. They were starting to get on great when we moved, when we had to come back down. So we went up last week because Carol had more stuff to go back up the road. And we spent a couple of days with her. Again, yeah, there was a wee bit icy when we first arrived, so keeping Patch locked in one of the bedrooms, coming in sparingly as they built up trust with each other, going out on walks together. But the great thing where Carol lives now, just at our back door, the gate opens up into basically a woodland track. Absolutely great hiking area. So Katie showed us where to go. She's a great wee dog, she can be off the lead, but as you know, Patch cannot be off the lead. So I got my big 10 metre, one of these big 10 metre leads, so he can feel as if he's off the lead, but he's not. That's not on control. So we took him out, and they played together, chasing each other, which was amazing to see. Amazing to see Casey's development as well as Patch's development. We took him down to the beach. Now, I'd never taken Patch anywhere near any water at all, so I didn't know what the reaction would be. We found a tennis ball, an abandoned tennis ball. Now, my previous dog would have owned that, but Patch doesn't seem to pick up stray balls unless I pick up and throw it for him, then he'll go for it. So we threw it into the water, just a little bit at a time, until we threw it a little bit farther, and it was a wee bit deep. Me and Carol stood on the shore, kept panicking, thinking that, oh no, Patch can't swim. But he soon got the instinct and he's paddling away there, going back, managed to get the ball. Almost drowning my dog. I was playing on the beach for about 2 hours, but Katie was more interested in watching rather than actually joining in. I think she's a wee bit unsure of the water. But they had a great time. Put them back in the vehicles, come home, back to Carol's anyway. And the sad face I was getting from Patch, as if he wanted to stay there. I don't blame him. Anyway, we came down the road last night. Of course, picking up Shire Radio and DAB as soon as we could. And we've got more adventures of Patch for next week, so do tune in, because we're going back up to Carol's by train this time. Yep, so we get the train from East Kilbride into Glasgow, cutting across Gotham City, as it is now at the moment, isn't it, with all the filming going on. Catch the train at Queen Street, all the way up to Oban. So there will be more adventures of Patch, so tune in next week for the adventures of Patch. So coming up next, we've got Mumford & Sons with Rushmore. Stay tuned for more. 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

0: Mars, the David Bowie tribute band, coming to the Lantern House on Saturday, the 29th of August.
1: Got a What's On in the area soon? 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
2: Yeah, it's almost time for me to go now, guys. Yeah, so you've been listening to me, Martin, here for the last 2 hours. So I've got Mike Way for Bill. He's coming in with his Sunday mix, 2 to 3. Then at 3 o'clock, we've got Jim Tierney with his Sunday club. That's 3 till 5. And starting at 5 o'clock, we have a replay of JT with the Queer Jammers. She'll take us up till 7 o'clock with the Country Show with Rachel. And then at 8 o'clock, we've got Rewinding the Years with David. And finishing up the night will be at 10 o'clock till midnight. Is it midnight? Yeah, it is. Slow Jams with Hamish McFunky. So, yeah, stay tuned for plenty of more music coming up. Great shows. Oh, I was almost going to go without telling you the answer for this week's trivia question. Because I got distracted there, because the screen just flashed, because we got a message there from Carol in Oban. She's listening, she's enjoying the show, she's enjoying the banter and the tunes, which is great. Remember, guys, you can get in touch anytime that any of us are on there on that WhatsApp number, 077-636-56097. That's for anything at all. And as I say, you have been getting in touch with me via the WhatsApp, via my personal messages from some of my friends. There's been some dodgy guesses, or dodgy funny guesses, because a lot of these guys know the answer to what it is. That's to say, the trivia question: what is Dobby? Dobby, it means washing. So that's your laundry. It does come from a Hindu word again. Again, from the time when the British Army were in India. A lot of the slang words that we have in the British forces these days are Indian orientated. So yeah, Dobby. And then so the washing powder is Dobby dust. Yep. I suppose in the modern days now they have the washing gels and tablets, so that's Dobby gel or Dobby tablets. Yep. And I think the funniest guess I had in that I can read off on there is, yeah, the brother of Dobby from Harry Potter. Yeah, that did make me chuckle. Yep. So that was this week's military trivia question. And of course, I will be back next week, as I say, with more adventures of Patch, because I say we're going back up to visit Carol, this time by train. So, wish me luck in taking Patch on a 4-hour train journey. Well, 1 hour about half an hour into East Kilbride to Glasgow, and then traipsing across Queen Street, and then from Queen Street to Oban. We're going to try and catch some sights of the Gotham City set up in the city as we walk through. But yeah, as I say, more adventures of Patch. I've been told people enjoying that. As I said last week, I got a telling off from Michelle, of all people. You haven't been talking about Patch yet, but I think I've been talking about Patch plenty of times. And I keep mentioning him, he's probably going crazy in my living room. And I bet he's got every single toy out now. Yep. Anyway, playing us up to the news, we've got Hunter from Golden, from the Demon Hunters. As I say, I've still not seen that film, and hopefully taking us into the news will be Aha, Always Sun, The Sun Always Shines on TV. Until next week, guys, I'll be back 12 till 2 next Sunday. 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
1: Cross-country train services have been cancelled across almost all routes today following a power cut. The train operator said most services will be cancelled until further notice as a result of the power issue at its control centre. A near-normal service is expected between Peterborough, Cambridge and Stansted Airport due to the impact of planned engineering work. A rail replacement bus service will remain in place as planned between Leicester and Peterborough. The Prime Minister has announced he plans to give mayors local planning powers. Ben Monsey has more.
2: Andy Burnham is set to give mayors new powers to take control of local planning decisions and greenlight large-scale developments in proposals to be unveiled next week. The move would see mayors allowed to call in the decisions and direct councils to take them forward or refuse them. They'll also be able to grant upfront permission so developers can start building without having to apply.
1: Households are set to find out how much energy bills will change ahead of winter as the conflict in the Middle East continues to push prices upwards. Regulator Ofgem will on Wednesday reveal the level of the annual energy price cap for the 3 months from October to December for a typical household using gas and electricity in England, Scotland and Wales. The mother of a British woman shot dead by her father in Texas is travelling to the US to campaign for the investigation into her daughter's death to be reopened. Jane Coates says she has felt incredibly alone and deserted by British authorities since Lucy Harrison's death more than 19 months ago. She hopes to meet the district attorney and is urging the UK government to give her campaign its full backing.
3: So we had to wait until February 2026 before we felt that we could freely speak about what we felt had happened to Lucy and how let down we felt.
1: And Jose Mourinho claimed Vinicius Jr. is a target for opposition bullying as he celebrated victory over Espanyol in his first game back as Real Madrid head coach.
0: Lanarkshire weather.
4: This is your Sunday daytime weather. Today we'll continue to have a mix of cloud, sunny spells and possibly the odd light shower at times. Winds will be variable to light from the west and your daytime temperature high for Lanarkshire is 18 degrees.
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Well, good afternoon and welcome to the Sunday Mix here on Shire Radio, the sound of Lanarkshire, with me, Bill Kay, in the hot seat for the next hour, bringing you great music from around the world. My thanks to Martin, what a great show he does every Sunday. He's a great warm-up man, I've got to tell you that, he's absolutely brilliant. Thanks, Martin, for that. Anyway, what have we got on the show? We've got our famous Who Am I, of course, where I give you three clues, and all you have to do is give me the name of the artist or the group. That's it, simple. And we've got a couple of requests in as well, but if you want a request, head over to WhatsApp, which is 07763 656 097, or drop us an email, studio@shireradio.co.uk. I'll get it, I'll give you a mention on air. We will. Okay, let's get the first song up and running. I like this one. It's M People, Search for a Hero.

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Another hammer there. Robert De Niro's waiting. Oh, it's so good to have you along today. It certainly is. The sun's starting to shine a wee bit now. Aye, and I'm going to take the dog out for a wee walk later on. Aye. So hopefully after the show I can take the dog for a walk and it's not going to be raining. Keep my fingers crossed for that. Anyway, it's time now for to start the Who Am I competition. Here's clue one. I'm an American singer who started out posting videos on YouTube as a teenager. Now, if you think you know the answer to that already, here's what you have to do. You go to WhatsApp and you go to 07763 656 097, or drop us an email, studio@shireradio.com, and leave your answer there. Yep, that's all it is, it's simple. And here's a clue again. I'm an American singer who started posting videos on YouTube as a teenager. Just get your answers in and we'll see how we get on with that one. Right, I have got a request and it's from Martin Coatbridge. He's out doing a bit of tackling for DIY this afternoon and wants Sweet Caroline to brighten up his spirits. Well, here it is for you and everyone who's listening to Shire Radio, Neil Diamond and Sweet Caroline.

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5: Havana Blonde are bringing their amazing country-themed show to East Kilbride on Friday, the 25th of September. 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Havana Blonde know how to get the dance floor jumping. 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For more information, visit What's On Lanarkshire.
0: 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Let us know. 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

What are you up to this afternoon? It'd be nice to find out what you're really up to. Yes, it would be. All you have to do is head over to WhatsApp and leave us a note there. It is 07763 656 097. Just leave us a wee text or a voice note and we'll get it. And if it's a clean voice note, we can even play it on air for you. Aye. Anyway, it's time for me to give you the second clue to who am I. Clue 2. My breakthrough came with a hit single, Call Me Maybe. If you know the answer to that one, then please get in touch. I think you will. You know what it is. It's WhatsApp 07763 656 097, or drop us an email, studio@shireradio.co.uk. I'll get it and I'll give you a mention on there. Whether you're right or wrong, I will. Okay, here's a great song. It's the Eagles and Take It to the Limit.

And the hits keep on coming here in Shire Radio, the sound of Lanarkshire. That there is the Four Tops, Loco and Acapulco. I think that's how you say it. If it's no, no doubt you'll text me and let me know the correct pronunciation. Yes, you certainly will. Anyway, let's move on quickly to the third clue of Who Am I? Here it is. I later earned a huge critical praise for my album Emotion. If you know the answer to that, here's how you get in touch. studio@shireradio.co.uk or WhatsApp 077 636 576 097. Simple. I'll give you it one more time then. I later earned huge critical praise for my album Emotion. If you know the answer, that's how you get in touch. Okay, I've got another great request in here, and it's from Karen in Hamilton. She's easing into her Sunday afternoon and fancies dancing in the moonlight to keep things bright. Well, here it is. Top Loader, Dancing in the Moonlight, Karen, for you and everyone who's listening to Shire Radio, the sound.

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Well, it's time for me to go, but before I go, I'm going to give you the answer to who am I. The first clue was, I'm an American singer who started out posting videos on YouTube as a teenager. The second clue was, my breakthrough came with a hit single called Me Maybe in 2012. And the third clue, I later earned a huge critical acclaim for my album Emotion. The answer was, Carly Rae Jepsen. If you got it right, the whole well done to you. Agnes got it right, Jean got it right, Mary got it right, and Betty got it right. You notice it was all women that got it right this week. But if you didn't get it right, don't worry, we'll do another one next Sunday here on Shire Radio. Right, my thanks to everyone who took part in the competitions, and of course for the request, they were brilliant as well. But I'll tell you, coming up next is Jim with his Sunday Club, with his great show, so stay tuned for him. So until the next time, take care, stay safe, and bye for now.

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1: Cross-country train services have been cancelled across almost all routes today following a power cut. The train operator said a power outage in Birmingham affected its control centre, resulting in many of the systems used to manage the railway being unavailable. New powers to overrule local councils on planning decisions are set to be given

0: to mayors. Ben Monse has the details.
1: Andy Burnham is set to give devolved mayors new powers to take control of major planning decisions and approve large developments in proposals due next week. The powers would cover developments of more than 150 homes, commercial space over 15,000 square metres, or buildings around 30 metres tall, with 10 of 14 mayors backing the move. The Liberal Democrats say the plans would silence residents, while Mr Burnham says mayoral intervention would remain subject to planning rules and national policy.
0: Canada says it will impose retaliatory tariffs on US goods after last-ditch trade talks between the two countries broke down. The dispute threatens to further damage relations between the two allies and casts doubt over the future of a major North American trade agreement covering the US, Canada, and Mexico. Violent and sexual offenders released from prison could be confined to zones of just a few miles under new restrictions. Victims are set to have a say in setting the boundaries to limit the possibility of unexpectedly encountering their offender. The zones will be set to make sure those released can still access vital appointments and services that help to reduce their chances of reoffending. And the RSPCA is warning of a sharp rise in dehydrated hedgehogs as admissions to its wildlife centres jumped by 30% in June and July, with young hoglets among those most in need of care. Wildlife expert Evie Button says more hedgehogs are now needing round-the-clock care than usual.
2: It's quite normal for us to see an increase this summer, but the increase we're seeing this summer is so much more than previous years. And I think that is because of the impact of the heat wave and of how prolonged it's been and of how hard and dry.
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4: This is your Sunday daytime weather. Today we'll continue to have a mix of cloud, sunny spells and possibly the odd light shower at times. Winds will be variable to light from the west, and your daytime temperature high for Lanarkshire is 18 degrees.
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6: Happy Sunday and welcome to The Sunday Club.

The fabulous sound of Keane, taken from their Iron Sea album from 2006, which was actually their second album, and Crystal Ball. And we kicked off the show today here, the Sunday Club on Shire Radio, the sound of Lanarkshire with Foster the People's Pumped Up Kicks from their Torches album from way back in 2011. How the devil are you? Hopefully you're having a pleasant Sunday and just lying back, kicking back, enjoying the music. It's coming your way before the next, well, for the best part of the next 2 hours from now until 5 o'clock. It's Shire Radio. I sell Jim Tierney in the seat. And what we've got for you today, well, we've got some classics today, and we're mixing it up a wee bit today. We've got some melancholy stuff and some right rocking stuff as well, because our album of the week this week is from 1991. It's a debut album from Pearl Jam, and it's 10. And Alec from Coat Bridge has asked for that, so thanks very much for that, Alec. And we'll be playing two songs from that, one in the first hour and of course one in the second hour. We've also got three classics coming your way right now, one from the 60s and two from the 70s. And then later on we've got a wee bit of Everything But The Girl, Remember Them, and it's a classic from them, not the standard he's thinking of. It's a more of a melancholy sound from them, and that's a wee bit later on in the first hour. But lots of great music between now and five, so just kick back and enjoy the next three. It's coming your way. First up, the Beatles, then a wee bit of Roxy music.

at Shire Radio, the sound of Lanarkshire, and of course it is a Sunday club, and best indie vibes coming your way from now until 5 o'clock, and we've got a wee bit of a Scottish element in there as well. In fact, the next two songs are a Scottish element coming up, but a big country and the old standard Simple Minds. But I just gave you their Big Star, taken from their Radio City album from 1974, and you can tell where Teenage Fan Club got their influences from, can't you? And that is September Girls. Then we gave you Virginia Plain from Roxy Music's debut album from 72, and we kicked off three in a row there from 1965, and one of the Beatles singles from that year, Day Tripper. And talking about Teenage Fan Club, they're coming up in the second hour, so if you like a wee bit of the Fannies, then stay tuned. Right, next, as I said, two Scottish element, this belter from Big Country from their debut album, The Crossing, in 1983, and then a dance floor filler from back in the day from Simple Minds.

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1: It certainly is. It's a Sunday club at Shire Radio, the sound of Lanarkshire, and we just gave you Simple Minds there from their Empires and Dance album from 1980. And used to fill the dance floor, that one, in the day when I was DJing back in the day, and that was, of course, I Travel. And we kicked off those two in a row there with a Chance single taken from The Crossing by Big Country from 1983. Right, now it is time for this.
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1: Album of the Week comes from Alec from Coatbridge. He's picked Pearl Jam's debut album from 1991, 10, and this is the first track, Even Flow.

0: Album of the Week with Jim Tierney.
1: That was our first track from our Album of the Week, picked by Alec from Coatbridge, and he's went for the debut album by Pearl Jam. That was the first track from that album, Even Flow, and we'll have another one from it in the second hour, but I'm not going to tell you what song it is. If you want to hear it, you'll need to stay tuned. Right now, we're going to bring it right down. I'm going to give you a wee bit of melancholy from Everything But The Girl from their Eden album from 1984, and a song called Each and Every One. And then I'm going to follow up with even more melancholy, Pale Fountains, remember them? From 1983, their album Pacific Street, and a song called Palm of My Hand. But first, Everything But The Girl.

That's a song you don't often hear on the radio, isn't it? But you do hear it on Shire Radio. It's the sound of Lanarkshire here on the Sunday Club with myself, Jim Tierney, here till 5 o'clock. That was Pale Fountains and Palm of My Hand from their album Pacific Street from 1983. Always reminds me of my friend John Connor. He was a big fan of them. And if you're listening, John, hello out there in Spain. And previous to that, each and every one from their Eden album from 1984, Everything But the Girl. Everybody else sorts of remembers, always sort of remember Everything But the Girl from their Missing song, you know, the big dance classic that they had. But they did a lot of stuff like that when they first set out. So there you go. Right, enough babbling from me. I'm going to give you Echo Belly and then a wee bit of the Blue Tones.

1996 was the year the album was expecting to fly, and that was one of the singles from that album by the Blue Tones, their debut album, and that was Slight Return. Always takes me back to that era in 1996, where there was a sort of Britpop at its peak around about that time, and I think Blue Tones, the Blue Tones were sort of in there, but they weren't really Britpop, if you know what I mean. And as I've said on previous shows, I remember the Blue Tones, one of the videos, they wore duffel coats, and everybody was into the Blue Tones had a duffel coat, including myself. But I wasn't a massive fan of the Blue Tones, I liked that album. I actually got that album, and I did have a duffel coat. Anyway, and previously that, we gave you King of the Curb from Runabout Actor as well, a year earlier, 1995, from that album On, and that was, of course, Echo Belly. You're listening to Shire Radio, the sound of Lanarkshire. It's myself, Jim Tierney, in the seat from now till five, giving you the best indie vibes, with a wee smidgen of Scottish music in there as well. Next up, Curtinas, and then The Fan.

You expect from the Vaccines album, I think, the debut album, and that's If You Wanna. I remember when I first heard that, it was my sister Kathleen says to me, I think you'll like this band, I've got this song here, I've heard this song by a band called the Vaccines, and she let me hear it, and I thought, oh yeah, that's pleasantly surprised me, and I've liked it ever since, but I haven't heard it for a while, so hence why when I was doing my research for the show, I think I'll stick that on the show today. And before that we gave you Not 19 Forever Bomb from their 2008 album. I can't believe it's as far back as that, 2008 for that song, from their album St Jude, and that was a Teenless. Shy Radio, and we've got one more to finish us off for the first hour. What's coming up in the second hour? We've got some Teenage Fan Club, we've got some House of Love, we've got some of the Maccabees, and a wee bit of Teardrop Explodes, remember them. And don't forget, we'll have our second song from our album of the week, Pearl Jam's 10 from 1991. But taking us up to the news, this is one of my favourites, 5 Year Over Excited from 1987, from the People Who Grinned Themselves to Death album. This is House Martins.

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1: A 16-year-old boy was among seven people killed in a collision on the A66 near Middlesbrough. Police say Volkswagen Passat, travelling the wrong way on the dual carriageway, crashed into a marked armed response vehicle early on Saturday. The victims have been named as 23-year-old Michael Robert Cahill, 17-year-old Theo Ray, 16-year-old Cole Robert Worthy, 23-year-old Jacob Matusiak, and 18-year-old Mackay Sallington. Police officers 37-year-old Matthew Blades and 38-year-old Tom Clough also died in the crash. The Prime Minister has announced he plans to give mayors local planning powers. Johnny Holmes has more.
2: Andy Burnham is set to give mayors new powers to take control of local planning decisions and green light large-scale developments in proposals to be unveiled next week. The move would see mayors allowed to call in the decisions and direct councils to take them forward or refuse them. They will also be able to grant upfront permission so developers can start building without having to apply.
1: Cross-country train services have been cancelled across almost all routes today following a power cut. The train operator said a power outage in Birmingham affected its control centre, resulting in many of the systems used to manage the railway being unavailable. Calls to the NSPCC's helpline about children facing domestic abuse has reached a record high. Tiana Chidiku's their spokesperson.
3: You know, children whose parents or carers experience domestic abuse within their own relationships can also feel isolated and frightened and may have poor mental health as a result.
1: The charity says the numbers are up 80% since the service began recording the data. And the King and Queen were among several senior royals attending Sunday service at Crathy Kirk near Balmoral today. Onlookers gathered outside the small parish church, long a summer tradition for the royal family. That's the latest from Radio News Hub. I'm Dave Cronin.
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4: This is your Sunday daytime weather. Today we'll continue to have a mix of cloud, sunny spells and possibly the odd light shower at times. Winds will be variable to light from the west and your daytime temperature high for Lanarkshire is 18 degrees.
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welcome back to the second hour of the Sunday Club with myself, Jim Tierney, here on Shire Radio, the sound of Lanarkshire. Kicked off the second hour, keeping that Scottish element alive, and from 1990 from there, some say their debut album, Catholic Education, that of course was Teenage Fan Club, Everything Flows. Still gets me that song, never tire of hearing it, it's just a breath of fresh air, and it's not dated at all since 1990 when you think about it. Well, that's what I think as well. And then I followed up with the House of Love from their Babe Rainbow album from 1982 and a song called Cruel. A big fan of House of Love, always have been, and that's one of the albums I never acquired on the day when it came out, etc. And round about that time, I don't know why I never went out and bought that album. To this day, I still don't have it. I have it on CD, but it's one of those ones that I'll need to get round to buying. So that's a wee reminder for myself there. Right. Okay. Next up, another Scottish element, a wee bit of the Water Boys from their second album, A Pagan Place from 1984, and All the Things She Gave Me. And then I'm going to follow up with a wee bit of Teardrop Explodes.

smacks you in the face, and it doesn't it? Teardrop Explodes from Kilimanjaro album from 1980, and that was one of their biggest singles, and I think that was the actual single that brought them to the fore and made people aware of them. And that, of course, was Reward. Always brings back memories. And previous to that, Waterboys, All the Things She Gave Me, from their second album, A Pagan Place, in 1980, from 1984, shall I say. How the devil are you on a Sunday afternoon? Hopefully you're enjoying yourself and enjoying the music, and are going to stay tuned with me from now until 5 o'clock here on Shire Radio on the Sunday Club. Shire Radio, the sound of Lanarkshire. And next up, I'm going to give you one from 2012 by a band called the Maccabees, a song called Pelican from their Given to the Wild album. And then I'm going to follow up with a band that I've sort of not heard a lot of, but what I've heard of I've really liked, and I need to sort of investigate them and listen to them more, because every song I hear I sort of I like and always return to it, but I haven't listened to a full album. But hopefully you'll enjoy them. It's a band called The War on Drugs, and it's from Lost in the Dream album from 2014, and a song called Red Eyes. But as I said there, first up, this is the Maccabees.

0: That's War on Drugs and a song called Red Eyes, and hopefully you enjoyed it. As I said previously, don't know a lot about them. I have listened to some of their stuff, and everything I've listened to I've liked, but I've not got around to listen to a full album, so I need to set myself a wee timer to do that. And previous to that, the Maccabees and a song called Pelican. It's the Sunday Club here on Shire Radio with myself, Jim Tierney, and next up it is time for this
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0: Second song from our Album of the Week, picked by Alec from Coat Bridge this week, and the album is from 1991. It's a debut album by Pearl Jam. The album's called 10, and this is Alive.

0: Album of the Week with Jim Tierney.
1: Thank you to Ali from Coatbridge for suggesting Album of the Week this week. Pearl Jam's 10 from 1991, that was the second song from it, Alive. And if you would like to hear any songs from an album that's a favourite of yours and you want to include it as Album of the Week, then all you need to do is what Alec done, drop me a line, jim@shireradio.co.uk. Pick the album, it has to be sort of indie related, and you can stick a bit of Scottishness in there as well, you don't have to. And pick two songs from it, and we'll play it out for you here on Shire Radio, The Sound of Lanarkshire on the Sunday Club. And we'll give you, of course, a wee mention. Right, next up, Razorlight, followed by

Shire Radio, the sound of Lanarkshire. It's Brazil Jim Tierney in the seats of five with the Sunday Club. I just gave you the Cooks there, Naive, from their debut album, The Cooks, from 2006. Previous to that, Razorlight in the Morning from their debut album, Razorlight, also from 2006. Right now, we're going back to 1990 in a band called The Railway Children. This is from their Native Place album. It's called Every Beat of the Heart.

1990, the Railway Children. I've been meaning to play that on the show for a number of weeks and I just never get round to doing it, so I thought I'll stick it in this week, so hopefully you did enjoy it. That was called Every Beat of the Heart. Very poppy for them, but it's quite a good band, Railway Children. I've not heard a bad song from them either. Right, we're just about done for today. We'll be back in the seat next week, of course, but we're going to finish off with two belters, Psychedelic Furs from their debut album from 1980 and a song called Sister Europe. And Sister Europe is a song that they always sort of used to start off their live shows with, the Psychedelic Furs, and it's an absolute belter, and I've not heard it for a long time, so hopefully you will enjoy it. And then I'm going to finish off today with a song from World Party from 1987, from their Private Revolution album, and a song called Ship of Fools. That's it from me for the Sunday Club for another week. Thank you for your company. Keep supporting great music, keep supporting local radio, and I'll be back next Sunday from 3 o'clock, and until then, take care, enjoy the rest of your Sunday on Shire Radio, the sound of Lanarkshire, and ta-ra.

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1: The police watchdog says officers had already abandoned a pursuit of a Volkswagen Passat just seconds before it was involved in a crash that killed seven people on the A66 near Middlesbrough. The car, believed to have been using cloned number plates, was travelling on the wrong side of the dual carriageway when it collided with a marked police armed response vehicle early on Saturday. Five occupants of the Passat and two Cleveland police officers died. Well, yesterday, Cleveland Police Chief Constable paid tribute to the two officers.
2: These were brave officers, protecting our communities and serving our residents who didn't return home to their families at the end of their shift.
1: Cross-country train services have been cancelled across almost all routes on Sunday following a power cut. The train operator said a power outage in Birmingham affected its control centre. The government has moved to reassure the public after a cyber attack disrupted a small UK power generator. The incident, reportedly linked to Iranian-affiliated hackers, was reported to the National Cyber Security Centre. Ministers say the UK's wider energy system remained secure throughout. Extreme heat is putting hedgehogs at risk, with wildlife centres seeing a sharp rise in admissions. The RSPCA's Evie Button explains why.
3: Young hedgehogs called hoglets, they're really vulnerable right now because they were born probably around June and July, so during all this hot weather we've had. With adult hedgehogs, they can move a bit further afield to find the food and water that's really scarce right now. But the baby hedgehogs can't do that.
1: And Manchester City have agreed a deal worth up to £85.6 million for Lille midfielder Ayoub Bouade. The 18-year-old Morocco international is set to join for a guaranteed £81 million with additional add-ons included in the agreement. That's the latest from Radio News Hub.
0: Lanarkshire weather.
4: This is your Sunday daytime weather. Today we'll continue to have a mix of cloud, sunny spells and possibly the odd light shower at times. Winds will be variable to light from the west and your daytime temperature high for Lanarkshire is 18 degrees.
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Culture. Welcome along to this evening's Queer Jammers with me, JT, right here on Shire Radio, the sound of Lanarkshire. Good evening, everybody. Welcome along to the show. I hope you are all well on this Thursday evening. So for the next 2 hours, I am going to be bringing you an awesome selection of music from the Emerald Isle. And I say it's awesome because I'm going to admit it straight up that tonight's songs, a lot of them are my sort of favourite kind of songs. It's kind of going to be a little bit like the Saturday morning presenter special, but we're going to have 2 hours of my favourite Irish tunes. So I've got music from the likes of Hozier, we've got something by Fergal Sharkey, a little bit of Rory Gallagher as well, you can't miss out him. And last week I went pretty heavy, I'm going to be honest, on the dance tunes because I had neglected the dance music fans, and I did get a message from the boss afterwards saying I was expecting to hear Foster and Allen. I didn't expect to sort of need my glow sticks. So I have made sure that I have put some Foster and Allen in for you tonight, Mr. Boss. You know, we've got to keep them happy, haven't we, guys? So, should we play another tune? This one is The Frames and it's called Revelate.

And that was Soda Blonde with Small Talk. Right, the song that we're going to play next this evening, I have actually seen quite a few sort of TikTok videos and Instagram reels lately that actually feature this song. Now, it was released back in the March of this year, at the end of March as well, I believe. And it was actually the first single from this guy's fifth EP, which was called Unheard. Now, the song topped the charts in 7 countries, including Australia, Iceland, Ireland, New Zealand, Norway, the UK, and the US. And there is no wonder, because this song is absolutely awesome, and this guy's voice is just out of this world. So, here we go with Hozier and Too Sweet.

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1: Better days are coming, if no one told you. I hate to hear you crying over the phone, dear. For 7 years running, you've been a soldier. But better days are coming, better days are coming for you. So when the night feels like forever,

And that was Dermot Kennedy with Better Days. Now, when that song was released back in July of 2001, he actually put out a little press release for it. And I've just sat here while the song was playing and read it. And I thought, wow, that's a really good message. So I'm going to read it out for you. So it says, this song is about patience. It's about believing in something brighter and never losing sight of better days, no matter how hard things might get. In a time where so many people feel worried and exhausted, I would love for this song to remind even one person that things will improve. As an artist, I feel somewhat responsible to try and make people feel a little better, whether that's making them think of someone they love or just taking their mind off their problems for the length of a song. So this is my contribution to hopefully providing some people with a moment of solace. Better days will come. How awesome is that? I absolutely love that. And I'd never actually seen that until just now. And I thought, perfect message to release with that song. Because, you know, it doesn't rain forever, right? It doesn't rain forever. Anyway, coming up next, we've got Codaline and All I Want.

And that was Picture This with Addict of Magic. So we're going to jump straight into the next tune because, as per usual, JT is running over time, honestly. You think by now I'd get it right. Anyway, this one is Niall Horan and Slow Hands.

And that was True Tides with I Can't Wait. Right, I have got a little bit of Irish showbiz news for you. Now, I came across this news story yesterday, I believe it was, and it's from Belfast Live, and it says that Storm Keating has updated her followers on a major life change, revealing that she and her family have made the move to Ibiza ahead of their planned relocation to Australia. Now, this news follows her husband Ronan's announcement in RSVP magazine that they would be leaving Ireland and the UK for a new life down under after he decided to step back from his roles in radio and television. So that's it. They have left the UK and Ireland. They are on their way to Australia, but they've decided to have a little stop off in Ibiza first. And why not? So, because we've just talked about that, we're going to have a tune by Boyzone. This one is Picture of You.

And that was Damien McGinty with Those Were The Days. I love that song. But you know what? It does make me feel really homesick listening to him sort of talk about, or sing about, should I say, all of the places in Derry, you know, the walls and the cobble streets. Oh, makes me very, very homesick. Anyway, we are going to go on to we're going to go back in time even, JT. Oh my goodness. We're going to go back in time now to 1970 with this next track. It is Taste, and If I Don't Sing, I'll Cry.

Oh, I almost missed the end of the track there. I was rocking out. That is so, so good. It was Rory Gallagher with A Million Miles Away. Anyway, we are still trying to make up a little bit of time. We're still running about 40 seconds over at the moment, but we will find it. Should we play another song? This one is Thin Lizzy and Still In Love With You.

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And that was U2 with The Sweetest Thing. Now, did you know that Bono actually wrote that song for his wife as an apology for something he'd done wrong? I wonder what it was, you know. It had to be something pretty big for him to write a whole song, right? Anyway, coming up next on this evening's Queer Jammers with me, JT, right here on Shire Radio, we are going to be playing more of a traditional track. Now, it's been quite a few weeks since I have put anything of a trad genre into the show. But this week, I'm going to, and we're going to kick it off with some Foster and Allen, because that's what the boss wanted last week. This song is A Bunch of Time.

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And that was Paddy Riley with the Fields of Athenry, and that should keep the boss double happy, because I'm pretty sure that he likes that song, that, or that's his favourite Irish song. See, I'm so nice to him, but he's always so mean to me. Anyway, the song that I'm going to play next this evening is probably my most favourite Irish song of all time, and it recently made a little appearance at the Olympics after Irish boxer Kelly Harrington sang it after she won a gold medal in Paris. Now, the proud Dubliner has actually made history by becoming the first Irish female athlete to bag medals at two different Olympics, snatching up her 101st career win and matching the feat of Pat O'Callaghan, who boxed between 1928 and 1932. So that is a pretty cool record to break. Anyway, here we go with the Wolftones and Grace.

0: And that was the Queerfellas with Dicey Riley. So unfortunately, guys, we have reached the end of the show. But before we sign off this evening, I want to tell you about something on our website, shireradio.co.uk. So if you loved this show that much and you think, I want to listen again, and you don't want to wait until Sunday at 5 p.m. when it gets replayed, you can head to our website and press the big red button. Yes, they usually say don't press the big red button, but in this case we want you to press the big red listen again button, and you can catch up or listen again to any Shire Radio show. So I will be back right here on Shire Radio on Sunday morning from 7 until 10 a.m. with the Weekend Breakfast Show. So make sure you are tuned in for that. And as I quickly mentioned just about 30 seconds ago, you can also catch this show, Queer Jammers, which will be rerun on Sunday at 5 p.m. So this evening, I am going to leave you with a group of young lads that I came across about maybe 8 months ago, and I absolutely fell in love with them. They are awesome. It is the Kings of Connacht with the Rocky Road to Dublin.
1: While in the merry month of May, not from me home I started, left the girls at tune and nearly broken heart, saluted father dear, kiss me darling mother, drank a pint of beer, me grief and tears, I smothered enough to

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1: More details have emerged about the A66 crash near Middlesbrough, which claimed 7 lives. The police watchdogs say Cleveland police officers had ended a pursuit of a Volkswagen Passat moments before it collided with a separate police vehicle. The 5 occupants of the car were aged between 17 and 23. The 2 officers who died, Matthew Blades and Tom Clough, were aged 37 and 38. Well, yesterday, Cleveland Police Chief Constable Victoria Fuller paid tribute to those officers.
2: These were brave officers, protecting our communities and serving our residents who didn't return home to their families at the end of their shift.
1: Andy Burnham is set to give devolved mayors new powers to take control of major planning decisions and approve large developments in proposals due next week. The powers would cover developments of more than 150 homes, commercial space over 15,000 square metres, or buildings around 30 metres tall, with 10 of the 14 mayors backing the move. The mother of a British woman shot dead by her father in Texas is travelling to the US to campaign for the investigation into her daughter's death to be reopened. Jane Coates says she felt incredibly alone and deserted by British authorities since Lucy Harrison's death more than 19 months ago. She hopes to meet the district attorney and is urging the UK government to give her campaign its full backing.
3: So we had to wait until February 2026. Before we felt that we could freely speak about what we felt had happened to Lucy and how let down we felt.
1: And the King and Queen were among several senior royals attending Sunday service at Crathy Kirk near Balmoral today. Troops lined the driveway as the family's cars arrived, with William driving Kate and their children. That's the latest from Radio
0: Lanarkshire Weather.
4: This is your Sunday evening weather. Skies will tend to clear overnight with very little cloud remaining thereafter. A few patches of mist and fog may develop locally under variable to light winds. And your overnight temperature low for Lanarkshire is 7 degrees.
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0: anybody? Y'all gonna come pick me up, right? Come on, hurry, please.
1: Welcome along to another week of country music here on Shire Radio. I'm Rachel, and for the next hour, we're going to be playing lots and lots of country music. We kicked off the show today with the fantastic Reba McEntire with the Ring Ring, fantastic song, just a new release for Reba. Next up here, we are going to be playing Colton Dawson with a fantastic song, It's Gonna Rain.

And you just heard Bailey Zimmerman with Fall in Love. And before that, back when Shania Twain was still country, Whose Bed Have Your Boots Been Under? Next up here on Shire Radio's Country Hour, we're going to have a wee classic from Keith Whitley with Don't Close Your Eyes. It's a fantastic song.

And you just heard Scotty McCreery featuring Hootin' the Blowfish with Bottle Rockets. And before that, we had Kenzie Gill with a fantastic song, If Heaven Has a Honky Tonk. Next up, we have a new single from May Estes, The 90s Called, and that's going to lead us right into our weekly two in a row from the 1990s.

And that was our two hits from the 1990s. We had The Chicks with Tonight the Heartache's on Me, and before that we had a lovely wee romantic song from Neil McCoy with their Plainer song. Next up here on Shire Radio's Country Hour is Morgan Wallen featuring Post Malone with I Ain't Coming Back.

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hot rod, but you sure save gas in them foreign jobs. 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

And you just heard Montgomery Gentry with Something to be Proud of. And before that, we had the brand new release from Tebe featuring Tennelle Arch with Hangover at My Place. Great wee song. Up next is a brilliant wee song. I think it's just a new song. It's out by Cole Swindell and it's called Girl Dad. Have a wee listen to this. It's brilliant.

and just played was Cowboys and Playboys with John Pardy and Luke Bryan. We're going to finish the show up this week with Tanya Tucker and her 1978 hit, Texas When I Die. I hope you've all enjoyed the show. Catch you all next week.

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1: The family of PC Tom Clough, one of the two officers killed in the A66 collision near Middlesbrough, have described him as our hero. The 38-year-old died alongside fellow officer PC Matthew Blades when a Volkswagen Passat travelling in the wrong way on the dual carriageway crashed into their marked police vehicle. Five males aged between 17 and 23 who were travelling in the car were also killed. Cross Country says it expects to run a full service on Monday after a power cut caused disruption across its network. The outage in Birmingham affected the operator's control centre, leaving key railway management systems unavailable and resulting in widespread cancellations. New powers to overrule local councils on planning decisions are set to be given to mayors. Ben Monsey has the details.
2: Andy Burnham is set to give devolved mayors new powers to take control of major planning decisions and approve large developments in proposals due next week. The powers would cover developments of more than 150 homes, commercial space over 15,000 square metres, or buildings around 30 metres tall, with 10 of 14 mayors backing the move. The Liberal Democrats say the plans would silence residents, while Mr. Burnham says mayoral intervention would remain subject to planning rules and national policy.
1: The RSPCA is warning of a sharp rise in dehydrated hedgehogs as admissions to its wildlife centres jumped by 30% in June and July. Wildlife expert Evie Button says more hedgehogs are now needing round-the-clock care than usual.
3: It's quite normal for us to see an increase in the summer, but the increase we're seeing this summer is so much more than previous years. And I think that is because of the impact of the heat wave and of how prolonged it's been.
1: And in football and the Premier League, Brighton and Hove Albion trashed Aston Villa 4-0, while Manchester City edged Bournemouth 2-1, and Newcastle United drew 2-2 with Liverpool. That's the latest from Radio News Hub. I'm Dave Cronin.
0: Lanarkshire weather.
4: This is your Sunday evening weather. Skies will tend to clear overnight with very little cloud remaining thereafter. A few patches of mist and fog may develop locally under variable to light winds. And your overnight temperature low for Lanarkshire is 7 degrees.
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7: I've been married a long time.

First one getting us underway. We went to 1994 there with the Rednecks and Cotton Eye Joe. Welcome along to Shire Radio's Rewind in the Years, me David Wilson. We're going to 1983, The Assembly, It's Never Ever.

Taken from the 1999 album Baby One More Time, that's the sound of Britney Spears and Sometimes, right here on Shire Radio, rewinding the years. I'm David Wilson, keeping you company for the next couple of hours. We're going to rewind through three decades of music, the 70s, the 80s and the 90s. Coming up in part one, we've got your quickie quiz, three questions, only three possible answers. We've also got music from Go West, Paula Abdul, M People and this one from Diana Ross.

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0: It's the Quickie Quiz. The Quickie Quiz.
1: That was the sound of George Michael there from 1996 with Fast Love right here on Shire Radio, the sound of Lanarkshire. This is Rewinding the Years. It's time for your Quickie Quiz questions. Three questions, only three possible answers. Question number one. The rock band Def Leppard formed in which British city in 1977? The rock band Def Leppard formed in which British city in 1977? Question number two. What were the name of Wham's backing vocalists? What were the name of Wham's backing vocalists? And question number three. Who stormed the stage during Michael Jackson's performance at the 1996 Brit Awards? Who stormed the stage during Michael Jackson's performance at the 1996 Brit Awards? If you know the answers, drop me an email, david@shireradio.co.uk, or you can get us on Facebook, Instagram and TikTok. All you have to do is search for Shire Radio, or you can head to the website shireradio.co.uk, and under the Listen Again banner there's a record button there. You can send us in a wee voice clip of your answers. Time to head back to 1988. This one's taken from the album Forever Your Girl. It's Paula Abdul, Straight Up.

0: It's the Quickie Quiz. The Quickie Quiz.
1: Mark Morrison from 1996 there with the return of the Mac right here on Shire Radio, the Sound Atlantic. So time for a quick recap of your Quickie Quiz questions. Question number one, the rock band Def Leppard formed in which British city in 1977? Question number two, what were the names of Wham's backing vocalists? And question number three, who stormed the stage during Michael Jackson's performance at the 1996 Brit Awards? If you know the answers, the usual way to get in touch, send me an email, david@shireradio.co.uk, or you can get us on Facebook, Insta and TikTok, search for Shire Radio, or you can head to the website shireradio.co.uk and under the Listen Again banner, there's a record button. 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

0: It's the Quickie Quiz. The Quickie Quiz.
1: MPO from 1993, moving on up right here on Shire Radio, the sound of Lanarkshire. It's time to give you the answers to the Quickie Quiz questions. Here we go, question number one. The rock band Def Leppard formed in which British city in 1977? The answer to that was Sheffield. Question number two, what were the name of Wham's backing vocalists, Pepsi and Shirley? And question number three, who stormed the stage during Michael Jackson's performance at the 1996 Brit Awards? That was Jarvis Cocker. Well done if you got them all right. We'll give you a virtual badge if you get in touch with us. Time for us to head back to 1991. This one's from Michael Jackson. It's Black or White right here on Shire Radio.

Big hit for Phil Collins back in 1996 there, Dancing to the Light. You're listening to Shire Radio's Rewind in the Years with me, David Wilson. That was the second last one for me. We've got time for one more song to take us up to the news and weather, but don't forget to come back and join us part two, where we're going to rewind through three decades of music, the 70s, the 80s and the 90s. And also in part two, we've got your feature song, where I progressively ask you three clues. All you have to do is piece them together and come up with an artist and a song. So taking us up to the news and weather, we're going back to 1981. This one's from Men at Work, Who Can It Be Now?

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1: The police watchdog says officers had abandoned a pursuit of a car moments before it was involved in a crash on the A66 near Middlesbrough that killed seven people. Five males aged between 17 and 23 died when a Volkswagen Passat

0: travelling on the wrong side of the dual carriageway, collided with a marked armed response vehicle in the early hours of Saturday morning. While Cleveland Police Chief Constable Victoria Fuller paid tribute to the two officers killed in the crash.
1: These were brave officers, protecting our communities and serving our residents who didn't return home to their families at the end of their shift.
0: Cross Country says services should return to normal on Monday after a power cut caused widespread disruption across its network. The outage affected the Operations Control Centre in Birmingham, leaving key rail management systems unavailable and forcing major cancellations. Violent and sexual offenders released from prison could be restricted to areas just a few miles wide under new rules due to be introduced in October. Victims would have a say in setting the boundaries, aimed at reducing the risk of coming into contact with offenders after their release. The restrictions would be monitored and tailored to allow access to essential services and appointments. Calls to the NSPCC's helpline about children facing domestic abuse have reached a record high. Tiana Chidiko is their spokesperson.
2: You know, children whose parents or carers experience domestic abuse within their own relationships can also feel isolated and frightened and may have poor mental health as a result.
0: The charity says the numbers are up 80% since the service began recording the data. And actress Emily Atack has announced she's married partner Alistair Garner in what she described as an absolutely perfect ceremony. That's the latest from Radio News.
3: Lanarkshire weather.
4: This is your Sunday evening weather. Skies will tend to clear overnight with very little cloud remaining thereafter. A few patches of mist and fog may develop locally under variable to light winds. And your overnight temperature low for Lanarkshire is 7 degrees.
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First one getting us on the way. We went to 1997 from the album Before the Rain. That is the sound of Eterno, I Wanna Be the Only One. You're listening to Shire Radio's Rewind in the Years with me, David Wilson. I'm keeping you company all the way up until 10 o'clock tonight, playing you the best hits from the 70s, the 80s and the 90s. Coming up in part two, we've got your feature song, where I progressively ask you three clues. All you have to do is piece them together and come up with an artist and a song. Music-wise, we've got music from Danny Wilson, Billy and Shaggy, and this one from Elton John.

Hi there, it's Alec here. Just dropped in to remind you about Vinyl Days. You can find me here every Saturday afternoon from midday right through until 2 o'clock in the afternoon, giving you the very best in 60s, 70s, 80s, and also, let's not forget, 90s music. 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

0: 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Clue 1.
1: That was the sound of Gilbert O'Sullivan from 1972 there with Claire. You're listening to Shire Radio's Rewinding the Years with me, David Wilson. It's time to give you the first clue to the feature song. Like I said before, the way the feature song works is I'll give you three clues. All you have to do is piece all three clues together and come up with an artist and the song. I reckon it's fairly easy this week, and I know when you get to clue number three and I give you that line of the lyrics, you'll get it. It's easy. So here goes, clue number one. This song was released in October 1986. This song was released in October 1986. If you know the answers, drop me an email, david@shireradio.co.uk, or you can get us on Facebook, Instagram and TikTok. All you have to do is search for Shire Radio, or you can head to the website shireradio.co.uk, and under the Listen Again banner, there's a record button there. You can send us in a wee voice clip of your answers. Stay tuned for clue number two. That will come up in a couple of songs' time from now. But time to head back to 1989. This one's from Danny Wilson, his second Summer of Love.

0: 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Clue 2.
1: Going back to 1999 there, taken from the album 24/7, that's the sound of Tina Turner, When the Heartache Is Over. You're listening to Shire Radio's Rewinding the Years. We're currently doing the feature song, and we're up to clue number 2. So here goes clue 2 for the feature song. This song reached number 4 in the UK singles charts, and it was in the charts for 15 weeks, then it disappeared. Just like that. This song reached number 4 in the UK singles charts, and it was in the charts for 15 weeks, and then it disappeared. We're looking for an artist and a song. Do you know what it is? Send me an email, david@shireradio.co.uk, or you can get us on Facebook, Instagram, TikTok, or you can head to the website shireradio.co.uk. Under the Listen Again banner, there's a record button there. Send us in a wee voice clip of your answers. If you get it right, we'll give you a virtual badge. Time for us to head back to 1987 from the album Say It Again, Jermaine Stewart, Say It Again.

0: 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Clue 3.
1: From the 1998 album Honey to the Bee, that's Billy, because we want to, right here on Shire Radio, the Sound of Lanarkshire. It's time for your third and your final clue to the feature song. It's a line of the lyrics, and I reckon as soon as you get this, you'll know the answer. So here goes clue number 3. Tommy used to work in the docks. Union's been in strike, he's down in his luck. It's tough, so tough. Yous are all singing it, I can hear yous right now. That line of the lyric again. Tommy used to work in the docks. Union's been in strike. He's down in his luck. It's tough, so tough. What are we looking for? We're looking for an artist and a song. Do you know what it is yet? Send me an email, david@shireradio.co.uk. Or you can get us on Facebook, Insta, TikTok. All you have to do is search for Shire Radio. 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Under the Listen Again banner, there's a wee button there. Send us in a voice clip with your answers. And if you get them right, we'll give you a virtual badge. Time for us to head back to 1988. This one's from the album Heaven and Earth. It's Belinda Carlisle, I Get Weak.

There we have it. This song was released in 1986. It reached number 4 in the UK singles charts. It was in the charts for 15 weeks, then it disappeared. The feature song this week was Bon Jovi and Living on a Prayer. 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Time to head back to 1982. This one's from Roxy Music. It's More Than This.

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From the 1993 album Pure Pleasure, that's Shaggy and O Carolina right here on Shire Radio, the Sender Lanarkshire. That was the second last one from me. We've got time for one more song, but before we go, don't forget you can join me Monday to Friday right here on Shire Radio doing the 80s at 8 from 8pm until 9pm. You can also join me back here next Sunday from 8pm until 10pm doing Rewind in the Years, where we rewind through three decades of music, the 70s, the 80s and the 90s, and we also throw in your quickie quiz and your feature song for good measure. We're going to finish off tonight's show in 1999. This one's from S Club 7. It's Bring It All Back. You take care. Ta-ra.

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1: The wife of PC Matthew Blades has paid tribute to the officer killed in the A66 crash, describing him as a superhero and the most devoted father to their two young sons. The 37-year-old Cleveland police officer died alongside colleague PC Tom Clough when a Volkswagen Passat travelling the wrong way collided with their marked police vehicle in Teesside. Five males aged between 17 and 23 who were travelling in the car also died. Victoria Fuller is Cleveland Police's Chief Constable.
2: My thoughts and the thoughts of everybody here at Cleveland Police are with their families, friends, colleagues and loved ones at this incredibly difficult time.
1: Violent and sexual offenders released from prison could be restricted to areas just a few miles wide under new rules due to be introduced in October. The restrictions would be monitored and tailored to allow access to essential services and appointments. The government has moved

0: reassure the public after a cyber attack disrupted a small UK power generator. The incident, reportedly linked to Iranian-affiliated hackers, was reported to the National Cyber Security Centre. Ministers say the UK's wider energy system remained secure throughout. As the Edinburgh Fringe heads into its final week, performers from around the world are still entertaining audiences across the city. They've been telling us why they love being a part of the festival.
1: The sheer variety of what you can see, anything from well-established companies and well-known actors to folk you've never heard of before.
2: It is an incredible hub of creativity and joy for life, and everyone here has a voice.
0: And Dr. Dre has dismissed concerns about artificial intelligence in music, saying he believes only people who struggle to create see it as a threat. That's the latest.
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4: This is your Sunday evening weather. Skies will tend to clear overnight with very little cloud remaining thereafter. A few patches of mist and fog may develop locally under variable to light winds. And your overnight temperature low for Lanarkshire is 7 degrees.
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1: 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So just relax and cuddle in.

Good evening, everybody. Good evening and welcome to the Explosive Arms Show on Sharp Radio. I'm Hamish McFunky. And for the next 2 hours, we're going to ease things down a little bit with some smooth soul, some classic R&B, and those late night grooves that just sound better when the lights are low. But first of all, a big thank you once again to David Wilson for getting us here with his fabulous show, The Rewind. Always a pleasure to follow David. I hope you enjoyed the trip down memory lane with the tunes David played. And he'll be back again next Sunday at 8 till 10 with his show, The Rewind. But now it's time to slow the pace down, settle in and let the music do the dogging. And we started tonight with a fabulous track from Mr. Joe McBride, track entitled Never Let You Go. So stay right where you are this evening. This is a slow jam show on the soulful sound of Lanarkshire. Second track this evening is from Jaylinda Gunda, and this is entitled Just As Long As We're Together.

That's a track from Jalengonda. His name's spelled J-A-L-E-N-G-O-N-D-A, if you want to check him up. Jalengonda right there, and that track played for you was Just As Long As We're Together. A little fact about that record, Jalen actually recorded that gorgeous vocal entirely live in his studio with his orchestra at the same time. And that's the kind of magic you don't get on a lot of today's records. Wonderful stuff there from Jalengonda. Right, people, if you just stumbled across this tonight for the first time, a huge warm welcome to you, and a welcome to you if you've listened before, but if this is your first time listening, a very big warm welcome to you, especially if you've picked us up on DAB radio. So what you do is pull up a chair, put yourself something nice and cold, and long and cold, and every single track on the Soul Jam Show is handpicked just for you, and it's picked with love to help you ease into the tail end of your weekend. Let's get the warm glow going. Next track coming courtesy of Cedric Perry, and he has a phenomenal soul voice, and he's been making serious waves across Europe with his modern take on some classic soul styling. So here is Cedric right here with Dancing in the Sun.

Whoops, that track finished rather abruptly. That was Nick Hansen with a track, Player. And Nick, he's just great at those sun-kissed modern soul tunes. And it always feels like he's writing from a balcony somewhere, somewhere overlooking the ocean. It's warm, nice balmy beach, watching life go by at half speed. And before that, I played a track from a group they're called the Butt Shakers. Yeah, the Butt Shakers. The track was called Anymore. And I know. With a name like the Butt Shakers, you probably never expect something a bit more wild, a bit more funky. But they've got this lovely habit of slipping in those slower, modern moody grooves that catch you off guard. And that one had a real late night ache to it. Going to stay now nice and mellow. Next one coming out is from Darren Ran. Infinite Love I'm going to play for you. And Darren, he is a saxophonist out of Canada who's quietly become one of the biggest names in smooth jazz. And he's had close to 30 number one Billboard hits. And when he's not out in front, he's usually behind the desk producing for the likes of Dave Cause, amongst others. And the next time I'm going to play you top the charts back in 2020. And you hear exactly why. Here's Darren Ran on Shah Radio, the soulful sound of Lanarkshire.

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1: Slow jams on Shire Radio with Hamish McFunky. The perfect

What a cool groove that track had. Oh, that was so, so smooth. It was from a lady, she's known, her name is Lisa Shaw, and that track was called Sky High. And she was actually from Canada. She was a Toronto girl, and she made her name on the New York house scene, and she actually used to do vocals for a lot of house records. But she changed a little bit, moved towards more on the soulful side. And what she used to do, she used to record in her home studio. She had a little studio at home, and she used to turn the lights right down low so she could get the right vibe when she's doing songs just like that. Wonderful, wonderful stuff. Now, if you've got a favourite slow jam track that means something to you, I'd love to hear all about it. Just search for me on Facebook. Just search for Hamish McFunky. It's all one word. HamishMcFunky. Find me on Facebook. Give me a follow. And just drop me a message. Tell me what you'd like to hear on the show. And I'll read every one of them. And I'll definitely try and get it for you on the show. So drop me a message on Facebook. Hamish McFunky. Tell me what you'd like to hear. Going to dive into the crates. I'm going to go to the back of the crates now. I'm going to go back a few years for the next one. Al Wilson's track, Lala Peace Song. This is from 1974. And as you can imagine, by the name of the song, Lala Peace Song, it's a plea for peace. And it's written by the great Johnny Bristol. And it's got a wonderful, smooth, soulful groove on it. And funnily enough, O.C. Smith put out almost the same song around about the same time, around 1974. So for a few weeks in that year, two versions of it were fighting out on the radio at the same time. But tonight, here's the Al Wilson version of Lala Peace Song on Shire Radio, the soulful, relaxing sound of Lanarkshire.

right to the very end. Wonderful, wonderful, wonderful. Terry Pendergrass there. Believe in Love. Smooth, aching voice that made him one of the great male soul singers of his generation. And before he branched out on his own, he already made his name fronting Harold Melvin and the Blue Notes before he stepped out on his own in the mid-1970s, and he became one of the biggest soul artists in soul, and he filled arenas around with what they used to call for women only shows. And if you've ever seen the videos, absolutely fantastic shows he did. And his voice never lost its power, even after everything the man went through. Now, just a reminder, you're listening to the Slow Jam Show with me, Hamish McFunky. I'm here every Sunday night, 10 till midnight on Shire Radio, on the soulful sound of Lanarkshire. And I'm also here on a Wednesday night as well. I do a 60-minute show on a Wednesday night now. It's a 60 minutes of forgotten hits, songs that you used to love, but maybe you haven't heard in years. I dig them out and I dust them off just for you. And I'm also here on a Saturday night as well with my regular funk and soul show. I've got 2 hours of banging funk, soul, and a little bit of disco for you as well. So hope you can join me Wednesday night or Saturday night here on Shire Radio. Let's shift the groove just a wee bit now. Next one is from a group called Mop Mop. What a name, Mop Mop. Yep. And the track I'm going to play is called Run Around. And Mop Mop is the project. I love that, Mop Mop. It's the project of Italian producer Andrea Benigni. And this track's got a proper pedigree to it. None other than Fred Wesley, James Brown's own trombone man on it, playing right alongside it. And you'll hear a trombone, and I think it's absolutely fabulous. And this track ended up being named as one of the best jazz tracks of the year. So here it is on Shire Radio with Mop Mop and a track entitled Run Around.

Oh my goodness, goodness, goodness, goodness, what a track. That was the legendary Queen of British Soul, Dusty Springfield, son of a preacher man. And that was the Hilltog bootleg I played for you this evening. And Dusty's influence is not to be underestimated. Her influence in soul music is enormous. She crossed the Atlantic many, many years ago, and she recorded in Memphis with some of the finest American soul musicians of the day, and it helped create that timeless sound that still feels completely right today. And even in the later years when she was still recording, producers would talk about how she would just change the whole sound of a track, just be leaning into a phrase or just softening the note. And that bootleg there, it just let you hear her in a slightly different light and still magical. Dusty Springfield there, son of a preacher man. Going to keep things moving with a little trio of gems right now. First up, MT Jones and I Don't Understand. And he's got that modern soul storyteller vibe to it, and it's always sounding like he's singing. It's as if he's singing from the kitchen table at midnight. Wonderful stuff from MT Jones. Then in the middle, from Blue Lab Beats with Slow Heart, and they're one of the most exciting UK outfits around today. They're jazz trained, but they're soul minded and always finding new songs and corners to explore. And the last of the trio I'm going to play from Brandon Jenner. I'm going to play Back on My Feet, and he's a wonderful, wonderful songwriter, so hope you enjoy that one as well. So settle in, a lovely run of music on Slow Jams, the soulful sound of Lanarkshire.

That was Brandon Jenner there with Back in My Feet Again. And Brandon, of course, is part of the Jenner family. And I must admit, I had no idea who the Jenner family was. Sometimes my wife comes in and has a little listen in the background when I'm putting my playlist together. And she said to me, oh, that's Brandon Jenner. He's part of the Jenner family. I went, oh, yeah. I still don't have a clue who he is. But anyway, he's part of a family. But musically, let's get back to the music. Musically, he's carved out his own path as a singer-songwriter with a sound that leans into soulful, reflective and a laid-back territory. And Back in My Feet Again is a lovely feeling of picking yourself up, dusting yourself down and finding your way forward. Going to change your mood just a little bit on the Slow Jam Show Sunday night with me, Hamish Funky. I'm with you every Sunday between 10 and midnight, helping you relax and unwind and getting ready for the week ahead. And the next one, it's got a little bit more attitude, a little bit more groove, and a title that says exactly where we're heading. This is Slick Kruger with My Funky Soul. So let's turn that groove notch up just a little. You're listening to the Slow Jams with me, Hamish Funky, on Shire Radio, the soulful sound of Lanarkshire.

And that was Close Counters with Constant Love. And Close Counters are an Australian duo known for blending funk, soul and disco together. And that track there, Constant Love, is a lovely example of that modern take on the classic groove. Plenty of rhythm in that one, but still get plenty of soul. If you want to find out more about what we do here at Shire Radio, well, have a wander over to our fabulous website at shireradio.co.uk. 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Up there you can check out the full schedule and see what's coming up through the week. And maybe more importantly, there's a list again, a little list again button on the top menu. Just click on that and you can listen again to any of your favourite shows you may have missed first time around, including some of mine as well. So just hit the listen again button at the top of the menu and you're sorted. Right then, let's get back to a little bit more sparkling this evening. Next up is a track from Mocha, M-O-C-A, Mocha. It's so funky, and they're the masters of that crisp feel-good groove, and this is the kind of music that sticks a smile at you before you've even noticed, and this has got a lovely bounce to it. So here is Mocha with So Funky.

No, I'm sitting here listening to that track thinking, that reminds me of something. It reminds me of something. Then it hit me. It sounded very much like Kool & the Gang, Summer Badness. Well, it did to me anyway, but it's a bit faster. But anyway, I digress. That was Mocha with a track titled So Funky. And what those guys used to do when they were making their music in the early days, used to do a lot of samples when they were recording themselves, and they'd try and get their sound from anything. They used to hit glasses, you know, drinking glasses, used to tap the drinking glasses. They flick guitar strings and even hit little bits of wood together and furniture just to get the right percussive snap. I don't know if they hit any bit of woods in that one, but that was Mocha and So Funky. Right, going to glide back into a track released in 1984 now, going way back, and one of the greats, Shadi, Smooth Operator. She's one of those artists who never chases a spotlight, which is probably why the spotlight always tries to find her. And she's a cool, understated delivery on this one, Smooth Operator. And there are rumours that she's back in the studio quietly working away. Nothing confirmed, of course, but with Shadi, the silence is half the magic. So settle in

smooth operator there from Sade. A couple of facts about that song. Sade was the singer and actually the name of the band as well, Sade. And she wrote the song Smooth Operator for the outfit of the band she was in previous to Sade. They were called Pride. They recorded it, but they did nothing about it. And then she joined the band Sade. They recorded it. They did nothing about it as well. Then eventually they re-recorded and put it out in 1985 and it became a massive hit for them and became the biggest selling single in America for them in 1985. Now, sliding into something a little bit smoother, one from Geoffrey Swift. Now, he's a Billboard number one artist. He's a smooth jazz guitarist and he actually started out on six different instruments as a kid. He played the keyboards, the guitar, drums and even the top box, and he wrote music and he produces every single note himself. A bit like Stevie Wonder, I imagine. Anyway, here we go. Geoffrey Smith with Thank You on the internet's smoothest radio station, Shire Radio.

That's a lovely, smooth jazz take on the old America classic, Ventura Highway. And I don't know if you know, but there is no road called Ventura Highway. The guy that wrote that song, who wrote the original song, he was picturing the Pacific Coast Highway, and he just liked the sound of the words better, Ventura Highway. It sounds a lot better than Pacific Coast Highway. Could you imagine sitting Pacific Coast Highway in the sun? Doesn't work. Anyway, that's Paul Hardcastle take on Ventura Highway. Now, I'm going to play something a little bit different, a little bit tender. There's a wonderful story behind this next song. It was written and recorded by London songwriter. Her name is Igo LMA. She's half Nigerian and she's from London. And she wrote this song straight from the heart. It was about her husband. And it was during a time he was going through some health troubles. And she said the song came from fear of losing someone she loved completely. And you can hear every bit of that in her voice. It's a wonderful, heartfelt song. And this is Igo LMA with a song about her husband. And she's from the heart singing, Don't Take My Lover Away.

That was Kat Eaton there. She's absolutely brilliant. I love the way she does her music. She walks a fine line. What she does, she writes the songs, and as soon as she's been writing them, she starts to record them. She doesn't overthink them. She doesn't sand down the edges. She just sings, and that's the way she does her music, and it's so honest, and she captures the moment exactly how she feels. Right, we're moving into the final stretch of tonight's Slow Jam Show, and this is where I've got to make the tough calls. Every Sunday I do this, I end up with a playlist that's far too long, and there's songs here I'd love to fit in tonight, but the clock is always, it's always against me, the clock always wins. So if your favourite doesn't make it tonight, trust me, it never does, because it will deserve a place, it just means I don't have enough time. Anyway, let's move on now with a track from Frankie Redmond with Yesterday I Believe I Lied, and he's got that thoughtful late night story taking feel. And it's the kind of writing that sounds like he's trying to figure things out as he sings them, different to what the last one was from Kat Eaton. So this is perfect for the last part of the show this evening. So here we go with Frankie Redmond, and I'll go and decide which I'm going to omit from the show this evening.

Lovely gentle song there from Annalise, A-N-A-L-I-S, Annalise, that's how she spells her name. And that track was called My World, and that music there, it sits right in the space between contemporary soul and classic R&B tradition, with an emphasis more on the melody and emotion rather than trying to do too much work. And that's exactly the type of music I'd like to play for you here on a Sunday night. We've reached the final two tracks of tonight's Slow Jam Show, and I've got a couple of beauties to take us home this evening. First up, Brenda Russell. Brenda Russell with New York Bars, and she's one of the great storytellers, and she's always able to paint a whole city, a whole mood in just a few lines, and this is a wonderful track. And then we'll finish tonight with Michael Pedici. We'll finish tonight with Michael Pedicini Jr. and the chat entitled Just a Little Taste of Your Love. And this is a gorgeous closer. It's warm, it's tender, and it's a perfect way to wind down our slow jams this evening. So settle in, penultimate track tonight, Brenda Russell and Michael Pedicini.

and just a little taste of your love. Thank you so much for spending your Sunday evening with me. It's been an absolute pleasure once again sharing these tunes with you. I'm back again next Sunday at 10 for another 2 hours or so jams. And don't forget, I'm back in Wednesday night now at 10 with Forgotten Hits, where I play the songs you may have forgotten about, but they deserve another play every now and then. Then Saturday evening, back as usual, 6 o'clock, 2 hours of classic funk, soul, and a little bit of disco, baby. So, hope you can join me then. But for now, have a great week, sleep well tonight, and thanks again for listening. Take care, stay funky, and keep that soul alive. Good night from me, HB Funky. Thanks again for listening. Love ya. Bye-bye now.

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1: Tribute to the officer killed in the A66 crash, describing him as a superhero and the most devoted father to their two young sons. The 37-year-old Cleveland police officer died alongside colleague PC Tom Clough when a Volkswagen Passat travelling the wrong way collided with their marked police vehicle in Teesside. Five males aged between 17 and 23 who were travelling in the car also died. Victoria Fuller is Cleveland Police's chief constable.
2: My thoughts and the thoughts of everybody here at Cleveland Police are with their families, friends, colleagues and loved ones at this incredibly difficult time.
1: Violent and sexual offenders released from prison could be restricted to areas just a few miles wide under new rules due to be introduced in October. The restrictions would be monitored and tailored to allow access to essential services and appointments. The government has moved to reassure the public after a cyber attack disrupted a small UK power generator. The incident, reportedly linked to Iranian-affiliated hackers, was reported to the National Cyber Security Centre. Ministers say the UK's wider energy system remained secure throughout. As the Edinburgh Fringe heads into its final week, performers from around the world are still entertaining audiences across the city. They've been telling us why they love being a part of the festival.
3: The sheer variety of what you can see.
0: Lanarkshire weather.
4: This is your Sunday evening weather. Skies will tend to clear overnight with very little cloud remaining thereafter. A few patches of mist and fog may develop locally under variable to light winds. And your overnight temperature low for Lanarkshire is 7 degrees.
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1: On the 18th of September, the Lantern House in Cumbernauld hosts a brilliant night celebrating the music of legendary singer-songwriter Paul Weller. You'll hear classics from right across his incredible back catalogue, from the raw energy of The Jam with Town Called Malice and Eton Rifles, through the smooth style council favourites like Ever-Changing Moods and Shout to the Top, all the way to his epic solo career with hits as Changing Man, Broken Stones and You Do Something to Me. It's a full journey through one of Britain's most iconic songwriters, perfect for casual fans and diehards alike. It's at 7:30 with tickets between £18 and £20. That's the Paul Weller Tribute Night at the Lantern House, 18th of September. For more information, go to What's On Lanarkshire website.
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1: And finally, Phil Collins will bring a 2-hour high-energy show packed full of Phil's solo hits. 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
1: Well, hello everybody. This is Carrie Jones on Shire Radio, and I am with you every Monday for Marvellous Monday between 11 and 2. We cover horoscopes with Carrie's June to the Moon, and we also cover lots of topics, feel good things, and things, you know, that we can get the week started off positively. 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
1: The two police officers killed in a wrong-way crash on the A66 have been described as heroes by their loved ones. PC Matthew Blades, aged 37, and PC Tom Clough, aged 38, died when a Volkswagen Passat crashed into their police vehicle seconds after a pursuit was terminated. Five others also died. 17-year-olds Cole Robert Worthy and Theo Ray, 18-year-old Mackay Saddington, and Michael Robert Cahill and Jacob Maciak, both aged 23. Andy Burnham has chosen Ukraine for his first foreign visit as Prime Minister. He's in Kiev for Independence Day celebrations and talks on the country's future security. Dave Cronin has more.
2: The visit is designed to send a clear message of support from the new Prime Minister. Andy Burnham will meet Ukrainian leaders, take part in Independence Day commemorations, and hold talks with allies backing Ukraine. Burnham says the friendship between Britain and Ukraine will outlast the conflict.
1: Cross Country said it will run a full service on Monday after a power cut resulted in major cancellations across its network. The train operator said a very limited number of trains would run from about 6 p.m. on Sunday, with a return to normal service expected on Monday. Five people were arrested in Little Snoring after police shut down an unlicensed music event in the early hours of Sunday morning. Norfolk police attended the event near Thursford Road in the village of Little Snoring shortly after 1 a.m. on Sunday morning and seized sound equipment. The five people were arrested in connection with the event for offences including drug and drink driving. And Manchester City came through a tough test at home to Bournemouth yesterday, claiming a 2-1 comeback win. Enzo Maresca revealed Ryan Cherki had not been happy on the bench before coming on to inspire the comeback.
3: Yeah, the impact was unbelievable. But he's that kind of player. I like Ryan. I told him also after the game.
1: That's the latest from Radio News Hub. I'm John.
0: Lanarkshire weather.
4: This is your Sunday evening weather. Skies will tend to clear overnight with very little cloud remaining thereafter. A few patches of mist and fog may develop locally under variable to light winds. And your overnight temperature low for Lanarkshire is 7 degrees.
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